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1: 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It's about having a crush that I'm now dating, actually, so it's kind of a crazy story.
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0: Number one for Hot New Country, KX 94.7, High Valley and Small Town Something. Heading into another week, and this coming Wednesday is another Windsticker Wednesday. You'll have the chance to pick up a CD copy of Ella Langley's latest album, Dandelion. All you have to do is make sure your license plate is registered with us. You can do that online, kx947.fm. All throughout Wednesday, we're going to call out that random letter number combination. If you've got it in your license plate, you've registered it with us, the first call through to KX, or you can also text us the keyword Wednesday, and you have got a chance at scoring this CD. And of course, the first two winners of the day will also score $100 in Lotto 649. So get yourself registered.
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on for Hot New Country KX 94.7 with Tim and the Glory Boys. If I Go Missing, and the band Perry right before that too, If I Die Young. AMM, thanks so much for joining me, and it's Shaboozy now on KX 94.7.

0: Number one for Hot New Country, KX 94.7, with Tyler Jo Miller doing what she does. We had some James Barker Band before that too with Somebody I Know. They are performing at a really great fundraising event coming up in just a couple of weeks. September 11th is Taste for Hospice. It's all in support of Hospice Niagara. All of their programs, their services, they are free for those who need them, and they want to keep it that way, so they're putting on this fundraising event. 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Also performing is Andy Colonico. We just caught him at Route 905 in Ancaster this past July. He puts on such a great show. It's going to be a good time. 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

0: for Hot New Country, KX 94.7 Golden Child. That is Megan Patrick, some Kenny Chesney before that, and Dallas Smith in there too with Cheap Seats. To 1 week from tomorrow, Dallas Smith is going to be taking over the CNE Monday, August the 31st at the Bell Soundstage at the Bandshell. And of course, it's not just Dallas. There's a big one here. It's a surprise headliner presented by Rolling Stone Canada. We cannot wait for this one, and we are finding out who it is with you, because we don't even know who this surprise headliner is. Would love to see you down there on August the 31st. Of course, KX Country is going to be there. Tickets to the CNE are on sale now, and they include admission to the show. You want to get yours? Those details are on our concerts page online, kx947.fm.
1: What a night. Rave reviews, roaring sing-alongs, epic collaborations. Who here caught Chris Stapleton's All-American Roadshow at Rogers Stadium earlier this month? Oh, well, you missed out. Well, fret not, friends. Chris is back to do it again on September 1st with special guests Zach Top and Ashley McBride. And you could score a pair of tickets to this Gotta Be At concert. 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Just be the ninth person to text us, Stapleton, and they're yours. If you miss out, no worries. You'll have chances all day long. And if Lady Luck comes through, you bring it home, Chris. 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

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That is Kyle McKierney with Rearview. We've got Mackenzie Porter on the way, and it's Riley Green now on KX 94.7.

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0: 1 for Hot New Country, KX94.7. Fools, that is High Valley. Coming up tomorrow on the KX Morning Ride, Toph is off, so Mikey is joining Melissa for another edition of Facebook Friendly Feud. Tomorrow morning, bright and early, they're going to post a survey question up on our Facebook page at KX94.7. You can follow us there. If you guess the answer to that survey question correctly, you are going to be in the draw for a family four-pack of passes to the Binbrook Fair. That's coming up September 18th to the 20th at the Binbrook Fairgrounds. And not only will you get admission to the fair, you'll also pick up a meal voucher and some ride tickets too. Yeah, it's time to get excited about fall fair season. I know summer's still going, but fall fairs are on the way, starting with the Binbrook Fair. And that all happens tomorrow morning on the KX Morning Ride.
1: You'll be doing the boot scoot and boogie with this week's K-Extra. 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

0: 1 for Hot New Country, KX94.7 with Rascal Flatts and Life is a Highway. Hey, I'm Em, heading into another week this coming Wednesday. It's another Windsticker Wednesday, and you've got chances to pick up a CD copy of Ella Langley's latest album, Dandelion. All you have to do is make sure your license plate is registered with us. 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And all day on Wednesday, we're going to call out that random letter number combination. If you've got it in your license plate, it's registered with us. The first call through to KX, or you can also text us the keyword Wednesday, and you'll be in to score this CD. And of course, the first two winners of the day also get $100 in Lotto 649 tickets. So get yourself registered.
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Hey, I'm Em. Evan Burrison is on the way, and it's Morgan Wallen on KX94.7. 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

0: Number one for Hot New Country, KX94.7 with Morgan Griffiths, Just Be and Me. Hey, I'm Em. We're just a couple weeks away from Taste for Hospice Niagara, Balls Falls Conservation Area, September the 11th. And this is all in support of Hospice Niagara. All of their programs and services are completely free for those who need them. 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You're going to want to get in on this one. It's unlimited food. They've got drinks and they've got live music. James Barker Band, of course, is going to be performing, and special guest Andy Colonico too. 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And hey, speaking of James Barker Band, we've got them on the way, and some Joe Nichols is next.
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0: Number one for Hot New Country, KX 94.7, with High Valley and Single Man. We've got a great KXtra up for grabs on our website. You'll want to get in on this one. It is for a pair of tickets to Misty City Music Festival on Sunday, September the 20th. You'll get to see Brooks and Dunn, Jackson Dean, Anna Avery, Haley Benedict, and so many more incredible artists that are performing at this festival. It is a big one, and we'd love to see you down there at Falls View Event Ground on the Sunday. We've got all the details for you up on our KXtra's page. 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

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Hey, I'm Em. Dallas Smith is taking over the CNE 1 week from tomorrow. He is on the way, and it's Post Malone with Luke Combs now on KX 94.7.

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0: for Hot New Country, KX 94.7, with Tennille Arts and Somebody Like That. Some Jade Eagleson right before that, too, with Worth the Double. Hey, I'm Em. It was on this date in 1992 that Boot Scootin' Boogie, Brooks and Dunn, was number one on the country charts. And in about 4 weeks from right now, Brooks and Dunn will be performing, most likely that song, at Misty City Music Festival. I'm so excited for this one. It was so much fun last year. This is the second year they're doing it. You want to get yourself some tickets to that show. They are on sale. And we've also got our K-Extra up for grabs for a pair of tickets for Sunday at Misty City on our website, kx947.fm. 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

0: He'll be doing the boot scootin' boogie with this week's K-Extra. 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

0: What a night. Rave reviews, roaring sing-alongs, epic collaborations. Who here caught Chris Stapleton's All-American Roadshow at Rogers Stadium earlier this month? Oh, well, you missed out. Well, fret not, friends. Chris is back to do it again on September 1st with special guests Zach Topp and Ashley McBride. And you could score a pair of tickets to this Gotta Be At concert. All this week, join the KX Morning Ride with Toph and Melissa for your first shot at these free tickets. Just be the ninth person to text us, Stapleton, and they're yours. If you miss out, no worries. You'll have chances all day long. And if Lady Luck comes through, you bring it home, Chris. 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

0: you'll be doing the boot scoot and boogie with this week's K-Extra. 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

0: What a night. Rave reviews, roaring sing-alongs, epic collaborations. Who here caught Chris Stapleton's All-American Roadshow at Rogers Stadium earlier this month? Oh, well, you missed out. Well, fret not, friends. Chris is back to do it again on September 1st with special guests Zach Topp and Ashley McBride. And you could score a pair of tickets to this Gotta Be At concert. All this week, join the KX Morning Ride with Taffa Melissa for your first shot at these free tickets. Just be the ninth person to text us, Stapleton, and they're yours. If you miss out, no worries. You'll have chances all day long. And if Lady Luck comes through, you bring it home, Chris. With KX Country, Canada's number one country.
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3: To them, you're just a freak. Like me.
1: I still believe in heroes.
4: I asked for an army and all I got was you.
1: I don't play well with others.
3: And here we go.
5: How is it Monday already?
6: Because you were here all weekend.
5: That's about right.
6: That's, yeah, right. That's, yeah.
5: 5:33 on your Monday morning. It is August 24th. How you doing, Mikey and Vertov? One more day. He was at the 911 Foundation's charity motorcycle ride in Peterborough area over the weekend. So he's just taking today off because he's chafing. He's just on his bike all weekend.
6: He's powdering up.
5: Yeah, just powdering up for a day. He'll be back tomorrow. How are you doing?
6: I'm okay.
5: How was your weekend?
6: It was very... Friday night, we went to the Gunners Club to play darts.
5: Okay. As one does in Brantford.
6: Well, I didn't really want to go. I was kind of...
5: You're just there for the vibes.
6: Peer pressured.
5: Yeah.
6: No, I like everybody else to go and then have quiet house to myself.
5: Just sit on the couch and have a nap.
6: Well, that's just it. But no, just other than it was so quiet, you know, but I'm a putterer. So even my quiet means I'm still puttering around the house and baking. And I didn't do any baking, though. I was going to bring you in some treats today, but then I realized I didn't have any butter. No butter.
5: So, how do you run out of butter?
6: I have six grown adults in my house. Did I mention that?
5: Yeah, that's fair.
6: There you go.
5: That's a good point. Hit the charity golf tournament on Friday.
6: Yes.
5: What a great day that was
6: for
5: the DHHFF charity golf tournament. Unreal day.
6: Did you win?
5: We didn't win, but nobody had more fun than we did.
6: Oh, good.
5: I'll tell you that.
6: And your golfing foursome was
5: fun? Heck yeah. Shout out to Justin, Candace, and Ricky.
6: Ricky? You golfed with Ricky on Friday?
5: I golfed with Ricky on Friday. And I'll tell you this. Ricky's best shot of the day came on a par 5 where they gave him a chair to sit in.
6: Okay, that does sound like fun.
5: The birdie juice was flowing.
6: Okay.
5: Yeah, we were 4 under through 4 holes, and then we did nothing after that.
6: Okay, well, that's okay. You had fun. And you guys stayed for dinner?
5: Yeah, prime rib.
6: Yeah.
5: Outstanding.
6: There you go.
5: Yeah, looking forward to doing it again next year if they'll have us.
6: Did they see you misbehaving?
5: No, we do that. We do that in the back 40 of the course.
6: Now, it was probably a sellout, right?
5: There was a few spots left in the morning.
6: Okay.
5: In the morning round. The afternoon shotgun was completely sold out.
6: That's because they all heard you were coming. Yeah.
5: Well, we came in hot, all right. Lots of birdie juice flowing. Weather-wise, not as good a day today. Cloudy with some rain off and on. A high of 19. Few showers ending this evening. Overnight down to 13 degrees. Now, tomorrow and Wednesday look really good. Sunny in 24 tomorrow, sunshine in 26 on KX Windsticker Wednesday. It is 14 degrees right now. How's the early ride in?
6: I did get a note from Laura that we do have a closure. She sent it to my email saying Highway 6 is closed between Freelton Road and Concession 11 in the Freelton area. I'm just taking a look to see, and it doesn't look like it's closed, but yeah, there's certainly something going on there. So that's the only problem spot in the KX area. We had earlier construction closures on the Niagara-bound QEW through Fairview. That should be reopened shortly. We'll keep an eye on that. If you see traffic troubles or can update us, text us 905-667-1947. We'll have another update in less than 10 minutes.
5: Got a busy day in store for you. Our Facebook-friendly feud. We're going to get that fired up for you this morning on the KX Facebook page.
6: Yeah, it's up. Name something that a parent secretly wants to do the exact second their kid gets on the bus on the first day of school.
5: Ah, 'tis the season.
6: And up for grabs today. It's a good one. It's that time of year.
5: Yeah.
6: A 4-pack of passes to the Binbrook Fair happening September 18th to 20. We're throwing in addition to the passes, a meal voucher and ride tickets.
5: Love that.
6: Yeah.
5: And a little bit later on this morning, we will have your first opportunity to instantly grab tickets to go see Chris Stapleton at Rogers Stadium on September 1st.
6: Oh my gosh, right? And that's with Zach Topp and Ashley McBride.
5: Mm-hmm.
6: And going to be a heck of a show. And what 1 week today, we find out who the secret headliner
5: that's
6: is with
5: right.
6: Dallas Smith. The only reason I'm bringing that up is because Zach Top, Chris Stapleton, and Ashley McBride might likely be in town. So we're just saying, we don't know who it is.
5: The rumor mill has been going wild over the last few days.
6: Has it?
5: People trying to figure it out. Yeah, we've had, you know, we talked about it on Friday. Could it be Stapleton? Could it be Ashley McBride? Maybe Zach Top. There was some guesses for Keith Urban. Maybe Keith is coming back up here.
6: I don't think Keith.
5: I mean, he was just in town at in the falls, but people were talking about Keith Urban.
6: No,
5: maybe Hardy.
6: Hardy
5: maybe.
6: Was my guess.
5: That
6: yeah.
5: was your guess.
6: Yeah.
5: But the rumor mill has been going wild over people trying to figure out who this headliner is. We don't know.
6: 1 week.
5: We're
6: going to
5: find
6: morning.
5: It 1 week from today when we make that announcement. Okay, stick around. Morgan Griffiths on the way and the Chicks straight ahead.
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5: And just like that, we are right back into the tunes this morning with the Chicks.
6: Look at it, between this song and the next one.
5: Yeah.
6: It's bathroom break time. Mm-hmm. Yep.
5: Goodbye, Earl.

0: Beth's on KX 94.7. It is 5:46 on the ride. Cloudy with some rain today. A high of just 19. 14 degrees right now. How are the roads?
1: We've got those problems on Highway 6 in Freelton. Still seeing delays because of those. Also, we're getting reports of some road work. I'm just keeping an eye on that one on the westbound 401, but I'm not seeing any delays as of yet. Usually we see delays as you're coming out of the Milton area, but no problems have been reported. Now I'm going to take a look at the Niagara Bound QEW. Yeah, we still have that closure at Fairview. If you see traffic troubles, text us 905-667-1947. We'll have another update in less than 10 minutes.
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0: Jelly Roll, his latest Hands Up on KX 94.7. It is 5:53 on KX Morning Ride with Toph. Melissa, Mikey, and Toph today. He's back on the ride tomorrow. Cloudy skies, some rain in the forecast today. A high of 19, 14 degrees right now. Let's get you to work. How are the roads?
1: We had earlier problems reported on the Highway 6 area around Gore Road, around Campbellville Road. It appears they're still there, but I'm not really seeing heavy delays as a result of that Niagara-bound QEW. We had that earlier closure through Fairview. Around Hamilton, though, through Burlington, Oakville, even Mississauga in good shape until you get to Cawthron. And then we have construction delays through there right in towards the 427. If you see traffic troubles or can update us, text us 905-667-1947. We'll have another update in less than 10 minutes.
0: We're coming right back with Miranda and L. King.
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2: Good morning. It's 6 o'clock. I'm Laura Hampshire with KX News for Boonstra Heating and Air Conditioning. And we've got partly cloudy skies in Hamilton. 14 degrees right now. Checking traffic. Here's Melissa.
3: I'm still seeing delays because of that closure we had overnight on the Niagara-bound QEW through Fairview. Toronto-bound QEW heading through Mississauga. Quite slow through that stretch as well. And eastbound 407 at Simcoe Street, a crash in the center lane. We're getting reports that Highway 6 North at Concession 10 is closed. KX947 traffic continues.
2: Making news this hour, our elbows are up. The Prime Minister says our country will retaliate against the U.S. with our own 50% tariff starting after Labor Day.
4: We're stronger now than when the United States started this trade war. More unified, more determined, more ambitious.
2: Trade talks broke down between our two countries on Friday when Donald Trump had imposed a midnight deadline to get the deal done. The U.S. president has since returned to mocking Canada, saying we want the benefits of being a state without being one. Mark Carney has spoken to provincial and territorial leaders about the plan moving forward. The premier is vowing to do whatever he can to support affected industries.
5: I can assure those workers we're going to be there for them. We're going to be there to support our steel workers and our auto sectors. And that was the conversation.
2: Doug Ford is going to be in Hamilton today, along with the ministers of finance and job creation, to make an announcement at noon. NDP leader Marit Stiles is also in Steeltown to make an announcement. She'll join the National Steelworkers picket line later this morning. Hamilton's mayor says a breakdown of tariff negotiations is extremely concerning for local businesses and workers. Andrea Horvath says as a steel and manufacturing city with a significant agricultural sector, we know the uncertainty ahead will be stressful for many Hamiltonians. She says the prime minister is fighting for Canada's economic future, and she will continue to advocate for our federal and provincial partners to stand firmly behind Canadian workers. The federal conservatives are demanding the government reveal what the U.S. offered during trade talks that we rejected. Leader Pierre Poilievre wrote a letter to Mark Carney about the failed deal yesterday, saying Canadians must see it to judge what options are on the table. He also says Canadians need to know how much it will cost them in higher groceries, gas, and other prices. A cyclist is dead after being struck by a vehicle on Upper Centennial Parkway. Hamilton police say the accident happened near Green Mountain Road late Saturday night. The man riding the bike was pronounced dead at the scene. Investigators are also appealing for witnesses and surveillance video in an arson investigation. Police say a fire was deliberately set at a home on Princess Street early Saturday, causing a few $1,000s in damage, but luckily no one was injured. Video surveillance shows a suspect approaching the residence shortly before the fire. There have been two shootings in Hamilton in as many days. Early yesterday, officers were called to a private event in the Queenston and Parkdale area where a gun was discharged. An image has been released of a person of interest in the case. Detectives are also investigating a shooting at a home on Greendale Drive on Friday night. In sports, the Blue Jays lost to the Yankees 8-3, leaving Toronto 1.5 games back of the third and final AL wildcard berth. The Hamilton Cardinals doubled Toronto 8-4. In the CFL, the Lions down the Rough Riders 30-16, while the Ticats fell to the Argos 39-20. In the WNBA, Toronto lost to Vegas 88-78, and Forge FC shut out Pacific 2-0. Weather is next.
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2: Cloudy and windy today with showers and a high of 19 degrees. Showers ending overnight with a low of 13. Then tomorrow, sunny, high of 24. Going to feel like 30. More sunshine Wednesday with a high of 26, but then a chance of showers on Thursday and a high of 25. Currently, it is 14.

0: Mania running wild this morning. Russell Dickerson's latest.
1: I love that. Mm-hmm. Russell Mania.
0: Loves his wrestling.
1: Just does like, he really? Oh,
0: I could talk to Russell about pro wrestling for hours.
1: Did you not chat with him recently about that?
0: Yeah.
1: Okay.
0: At Boots and Hearts. Yeah, okay. Backstage at Boots. Like I said, I could talk to Russ about wrestling for hours. It is 6:14 on your KX Morning Ride. We've got cloudy skies today. Windy, too. Some rain in the forecast as well. A high of 19. 14 degrees right now. How are the roads?
1: Stay off of Highway 6 North. We've got a tractor trailer stuck in the guardrail. 6 North and Concession 12 East in Flamborough. And there is a diesel spill. So both directions closed, and the Ministry of Environment on the way to clean that up. It's going to be closed for hours. So keep that in mind. Again, 6 North between Concession 12 and Flamborough. Stay off of 6 North in that area. Mm-hmm. If you see traffic troubles, text us 905-667-1947. Ongoing as well, Toronto bound QEW at Huron, Ontario. 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We'll have another update in less than 10 minutes.
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1: We want you to go to our KX 94.7 Facebook page. 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
0: yes.
1: It includes a meal voucher and ride tickets. We will award that after 8 o'clock. Name something that a parent secretly wants to do the exact second their kid gets on the bus on the first day of school.
0: Hear me out.
1: Okay.
0: Absolutely nothing.
1: Yeah, a lot of people are saying that.
0: Sit in silence.
1: Yeah. So, but the thing too is that, like, I had to laugh because you can tell who, so somebody did, who was it? So one of our KX listeners, Tracy says, cry. Tracy, your kids must be really young. they must be just going to school
0: must in the first
1: couple of years. Mm-hmm. Yeah. Cause I'll tell you something, as the kids get older, your reactions to them going back to school become very, very different. I love Christine. Have a hard drink.
0: On a Tuesday morning, Christine?
1: Yeah. Hello, especially if you don't have to go anywhere.
0: A lot of people saying go back to bed.
1: Yeah, oh, that's such a great answer.
0: Earn that extra hour.
1: Let's see. Yeah, Holly's saying grab a coffee and relax. And a few people are saying, yeah, go and have another cup of coffee and in the quiet.
0: Yeah, I don't have kids, but if I did, I think that would be one of the first things that I did. Just kind of sit there on the couch in silence.
1: Yeah. You know what? I'll tell you something. Something about, I mean, I have grown people in my house.
0: Yeah.
1: And there's something about just a quiet house where nobody's there. I'm going to have that, mostly have that tomorrow night.
0: Right.
1: I've kicked the guys out. They're going to the Blue Jays game.
0: Okay.
1: Yeah. So it's like, bye-bye.
0: Bye-bye.
1: Mm-hmm. So, there, yeah, quiet house is not to be taken for granted.
0: Yeah, we've got a four-pack of passes to the 173rd Binbrook Fall Fair up for grabs September 18th to 20th. We've got meal vouchers, ride tickets as well. Mm-hmm. If you'd like to partake in our Facebook-friendly feud this morning, it is up on the KX Facebook page. Name something that a parent secretly wants to do the exact second their kid gets on the bus for the first day of school.
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0: the way the orange touches all things around. The grass, trees, and dew, how I just hate you. 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
1: 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Zach Bryan, two shows at the Dome, September 21st and 22nd. 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
2: No, I know.
1: Doesn't need to be if you're selling 90,000 tickets over right? 2 days. We've got cloudy skies today, some rain off and on in the forecast, a high of 19. It is 14 degrees right now. How are the roads?
2: Okay, so stay off of Highway 6. We've got that closure on Highway 6 North at Concession 12, both directions in the Flamborough area. Likely will be closed for quite a while because there was a tractor trailer stuck in the guardrail. Now there's a diesel spill cleanup happening. We had earlier problems eastbound 401 Express at Victoria Park, just cleared. Toronto bound QW at here, Ontario. The left lane is blocked. If you see traffic troubles, text us 905-667-1947. KX94.7 traffic is brought to you in part by Lincoln Rotary Bike, the Benchlands. 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We'll have another update in less than 10 minutes.
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1: You're going to see these guys at the Balls Falls Conservation Authority on September the 11th as they headline the Taste for Hospice Niagara Food and Beverage events. It's the James Barker Band on KX. Stay

0: Good morning. It is 6:30. I'm Laura Hampshire with KX News for Oakville Home Leisure. We've got a rainy start to the week. 14 degrees right now. Checking your drive. Here's Melissa.
1: Well, we do have serious issues. Highway 6 North closed at Concession 12 in the Flamborough area, likely for quite a while because we do have a tractor trailer in the guardrail and a diesel spill cleanup. So again, Highway 6 North at Concession 12 in Flamborough is closed both directions. We also had earlier problems Toronto bound QEW making your way in towards Cawthra. And also, if you're traveling to the east of us, eastbound 407 past Simcoe Street, a crash. KX947 traffic continues.
0: Making news this hour, the Prime Minister is in Quebec today, where he will announce new investments to strengthen our trade routes. Talks in Washington broke down on Friday, but Mark Carney says we are stronger now than when the United States started this trade war.
2: Canada now ranks as the most attractive country in the world for infrastructure investment. We have the right plan to build Canada strong. We're on track, and it's working.
0: Donald Trump says our country wants the benefits of being a state without being one. Doug Ford has spoken with the Prime Minister about the plan moving forward. The Premier is vowing to do whatever possible to support workers.
3: We need to support these sectors. We have to make sure that they're viable, not for the short term, but for the long term.
0: Ford is making an announcement in Hamilton today, alongside the ministers of finance and job creation. Conservative leader Pierre Poilievre is calling for Mark Carney to reconvene Parliament to get details on the proposed U.S. trade deal he rejected. He also wants answers on how Canadians will be affected by plans to hit back with retaliatory tariffs. Poilievre wrote a letter to Carney yesterday saying Canadians must see it to judge what options are on the table. Hamilton police are investigating a fatal accident involving a cyclist. They were struck by a vehicle on Upper Centennial at Green Mountain Road late Saturday night and were pronounced dead at the scene. Police are appealing for witnesses. Unifor has reached tentative agreements with General Motors. The new deals involve over 4,500 workers employed in St. Catharines, Oshawa, Ingersoll, and Woodstock. Details of the agreements will be released to members at ratification meetings scheduled for next weekend. More whales have been removed from Marineland. A fourth group of belugas were loaded onto a plane bound for SeaWorld in San Diego on Friday night. Now there are only 8 belugas and 4 dolphins remaining at the shuttered attraction in Niagara Falls, but all of them are being shipped abroad by the end of the month. In sports, the Blue Jays lost to the Yankees 8-3. The Cardinals topped Toronto 8-4. The Lions beat the Rough Riders 30-16, while the Ticats lost to the Argos 39-20. In the WNBA, Toronto fell to Vegas 88-78. Forge FC shut out Pacific 2-0. Weather is next.
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6: Volkswagen.
0: Cloudy and windy with showers today, a high of 19 degrees. The showers will end overnight with a low of 13. Tomorrow, sunshine returns. High of 24, feeling like 30. 26 with sunshine on Wednesday, and then a mix of sun and cloud Thursday. Still with a chance of showers, though, high of 25. Currently, 14 in Hamilton. There's weather and more at kxcountry.fm.
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6: Crepes?
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7: Isn't that just a thin pancake?
1: It's a crepe. 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
7: Mm-hmm. We'll check into the poll question coming up at KX 94.7. Over on X, Stella Lefty on the way after we do some karaoke with Cole Swindell.

0: Taking the train back to Boston with Stella Lefty this morning on KX94.7. It is 6:42 on the ride. How you doing? It's Mikey Infertoff today. He's back on the morning ride tomorrow after spending all weekend out in Peterborough taking part in the 911 Foundation's charity motorcycle ride. I'm sure he's going to have tons of stories for you tomorrow morning. We've got clouds today, some rain as well, high of 19. It is 14 degrees right now under partly cloudy skies. How are the roads?
1: Still seeing delays on the Niagara bound QEW coming off the 427 in through Mississauga. Toronto bound QEW through Cawthra has been reported cleared, but still very slow. So busy drive on the QEW in the Mississauga area. It is affecting the southbound 427 lanes. I'm looking at eastbound 401. Looks like we've got problems heading in towards the 427. And the big closure is Highway 6 north in the Flamborough area at Concession 12, completely closed both directions because of a diesel fuel spill cleanup. If you see traffic troubles, text us 905-667-1947. We'll have another update in less than 10 minutes.
0: Over on X this morning at KX947, our poll question for you. It is National Waffle Day on this August 24th, and we want you to pick one of these delicious treats to add to your breakfast. Waffles, pancakes, or crepes?
1: Okay, so far in the lead, 50% are saying waffles.
0: Sure.
1: Maybe you're feeling... Why? Why is that?
0: Because the waffles are so versatile.
1: Mm-hmm.
0: They're so versatile. You can have them sweet. You can have them savory.
1: Can you have savory waffles?
0: Sure you can. Chicken and waffles.
1: Okay, but they're still... Waffles are still sweet.
0: They don't have to be.
1: I think people like the waffles because of the little crevices hold the stuff.
0: It's a pocket for your butter and your syrup.
1: Exactly. See, I'm a crepe person, but... Savory crepes.
0: Okay.
1: Yeah.
0: So, I mean, crepes could be versatile, too.
1: Absolutely.
0: But not as versatile as a waffle.
1: No, I think more versatile.
0: You can use a waffle as basically the top and bottom of a sandwich.
1: People do.
0: Yes.
1: Yeah, but no crepes.
0: Think of all the possibilities.
1: Have you ever had a crepe with, like, ham and Swiss cheese and asparagus and stuff in it?
0: It sounds like an omelet.
1: But it's a crepe. It's not egg.
0: No, I know it's not
1: egg. And I don't do egg, so it's crepe. And you get all the delicious savory things inside.
0: All of a sudden, you got fancy on me over there.
1: Okay, no, it's just a crepe. And I don't make them myself. That's one thing. See, I can make waffles. I can make pancakes. I can't make crepes.
0: Is it a different mix?
1: Yeah, no, it's... Well, yes, it's thinner. But usually...
0: Well, that I know.
1: There's a special... I mean, some people do it in a pan, but to get a real good crepe, there's like this special thing that you put it on with like the crepe rake.
0: Oh, yeah. I've scrolled through Instagram and seen those street vendors serving up crepes.
1: Yeah.
0: That are the size of a sewer head.
1: There's street vendors that sell... That's in another country.
0: Oh, yeah.
1: Oh, for crying out loud, you had me all excited.
0: Yeah, not
1: there.
0: In Brantford.
1: No. You know what? There used to be a really great crepe house in...
0: Right on the corner of Gretzky Parkway.
1: No, in Port Dover. And I'd been there a couple of times, but no, I don't... Anybody know where to get a good crepe?
0: Oh, I'm sure there's tons of spots.
1: Well, I'd like to know.
0: Tons of great local breakfast spots that you can get a crepe.
1: See, I don't do breakfast, though, so that I want something like a savory...
0: You can do brunch.
1: Okay, savory crepes. I need a...
0: But crepe and a mimosa.
1: Give crepes a little love. They're losing at 12.5%.
0: Nobody likes the crepe.
1: No, they just don't know what they're missing out on.
0: Look, you can weigh in on this poll question. It's up on X for you at KX947. If you don't have access, you can always text Melissa and I, 905-667-1. 1947. Maybe I want to show some love to the crepe.
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21: Drake has been confirmed as an Ella fella.
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1: He's trying to get her.
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0: New Country KX 94.7. We are streaming live on all of your devices this morning with Ella's Choosing Texas at 6:54 on your KX Morning Ride. Toph returns to the ride tomorrow. We've got cloudy skies today, gusty winds, and some rain on the way. A high of 19. It is 14 degrees right now. How's traffic?
1: We're getting reports that Highway 6 remains closed both directions now. I'm getting reports of concession 10 and concession 12, so likely between those two. But both directions of Highway 6 closed, likely for quite a while because they are cleaning up a diesel spill. If you see traffic troubles, text us 905-667-1947. Seeing roadwork delays on the Niagara-bound QW coming off the 427, affecting the southbound lanes of the 427 as well. It's backed up to right out towards Dixie. Again, we do appreciate your texts and updates. KX 94.7 traffic is brought to you in part by the Barber's Mark in Stony Creek, Burlington, and Oakville. 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We'll have another update in less than 10 minutes.
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2: Good morning. It is 7 o'clock. I'm Laura Hampshire with KX News for Dirt Depot and Bruce's Bins. Cool and rainy today. 14 degrees right now. Checking traffic. Here's Melissa.
3: We have that full closure both directions of Highway 6 North, and that's between 97 and Campbellville Road. Both directions closed in the Freelton area. Just a heads up, stay off of Highway 6 North in the Freelton-Flamborough area. KX 94.7, traffic continues.
2: Making news this hour, our elbows are up. The prime minister says our country will retaliate against the U.S. with our own 50% tariff starting after Labor Day.
4: We're stronger now than when the United States started this trade war. More unified, more determined, more ambitious.
2: Trade talks broke down between our two countries on Friday when Donald Trump had imposed a midnight deadline to get the deal done. The U.S. president has since returned to mocking Canada, saying we want the benefits of being a state without being one. Mark Carney has spoken to provincial and territorial leaders about the plan moving forward. The premier is vowing to do whatever he can to support affected industries.
5: I can assure those workers we're going to be there for them. We're going to be there to support our steel workers and our auto sectors. And that was the conversation.
2: Doug Ford is going to be in Hamilton today, along with the ministers of finance and job creation, to make an announcement at noon. NDP leader Marit Stiles is also in Steeltown to make an announcement. She'll join the National Steelworkers picket line later this morning. Hamilton's mayor says a breakdown of tariff negotiations is extremely concerning for local businesses and workers. Andrea Horvath says as a steel and manufacturing city with a significant agricultural sector, we know the uncertainty ahead will be stressful for many Hamiltonians. She says the prime minister is fighting for Canada's economic future, and she will continue to advocate for our federal and provincial partners to stand firmly behind Canadian workers. The federal conservatives are demanding the government reveal what the U.S. offered during trade talks that we rejected. Leader Pierre Poilievre wrote a letter to Mark Carney about the failed deal yesterday, saying Canadians must see it to judge what options are on the table. He also says Canadians need to know how much it will cost them in higher groceries, gas, and other prices. A cyclist is dead after being struck by a vehicle on Upper Centennial Parkway. Hamilton police say the accident happened near Green Mountain Road late Saturday night. The man riding the bike was pronounced dead at the scene. Investigators are also appealing for witnesses and surveillance video in an arson investigation. Police say a fire was deliberately set at a home on Princess Street early Saturday, causing a few $1,000s in damage, but luckily no one was injured. Video surveillance shows a suspect approaching the residence shortly before the fire. There have been two shootings in Hamilton in as many days. Early yesterday, officers were called to a private event in the Queenston and Parkdale area where a gun was discharged. An image has been released of a person of interest in the case. Detectives are also investigating a shooting at a home on Greendale Drive on Friday night. In sports, the Blue Jays lost to the Yankees 8-3, leaving Toronto 1.5 games back of the third and final AL wildcard berth. The Hamilton Cardinals doubled Toronto 8-4. In the CFL, the Lions downed the Rough Riders 30-16, while the Ticats fell to the Argos 39-20. In the WNBA, Toronto lost to Vegas 88-78, and Forge FC shut out Pacific 2-0. Weather is next.
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2: Check in your forecast. Cloudy and windy with showers today. We'll still get up to a high of 19 degrees. The showers will taper off overnight with a low of 13, then sunshine tomorrow. High of 24, Humidex near 30. Sunny, 26 for the high on Wednesday, then some sunshine Thursday, but a chance of showers with a high of 25. Currently, 14 in Hamilton. There's weather and more at kxcountry.fm.
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1: Those Mexican Mennonite boys said, idiot.
0: That's outrageous.
1: I know. They're good Christian boys.
0: Mennonite family like High Valley saying the word idiot.
1: I just love the fact that they, every time they come to our area, they always ask that their rider or their catering be catered by a place out. It's out in Norfolk area or kind of between Woodstock and Brantford. It's called...

0: one?
1: Meximart.
0: Meximart. Oh, yeah. Right. Yeah, they do love that joint.
1: They love Meximart. Mm-hmm. Yep. So,
0: Mexican Mennonite.
1: Yeah. I know, right? Go figure.
0: 7:13 on the ride. We've got some cloudy skies. Partly cloudy right now. There is some rain in the forecast. A high of 19 today with gusty winds. 14 right now. Let's get you to work. How are the roads?
1: We do have that full closure of Highway 6 North. Both directions at Concession 10. Stay off 6 North. That's going to be there for hours. It's a diesel spill cleanup. Well, I'm seeing problems on the westbound 403 heading in towards Winston Churchill. Southbound on the 427 is delayed because of that road work. Niagara-bound QW heading in towards Dixie, and eastbound 401 heading towards the 427. Looks like we've got problems through there. If you see traffic troubles, or you can update us on what I just told you, text us 90566, because I'm not always right.
0: This is very passive aggressive.
1: No, because I know I, you're my eyes. You can text us 905-667-1947. 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We'll have another update in less than 10 minutes.
0: Up on the KX Facebook page this morning, it is our Facebook friendly feud. What do we got this morning?
1: What have we got up for grabs?
0: Yeah.
1: Okay, this is cool. 4-pack of passes to the Binbrook Fair.
0: Okay.
1: And that is happening September, 18th through 20th?
0: 18, 19, 20.
1: And it's including a meal voucher and ride tickets as well.
0: Beautiful.
1: It's fair season coming up. Oh my goodness.
0: There was that chill in the air this morning I took Raya out for a little bathroom break.
1: Right.
0: It's like, ooh, I got to put the hoodie on today.
1: Yeah. So on our Facebook page, we want you to give us only one answer. If you give us more than one answer, disqualified.
0: Oh, laying the hammer down. You lose, buddy.
1: Name something that a parent secretly wants to do the exact second their kid gets on the bus on the first day of school. A lot of people are weighing in.
0: I'm going to say sit in silence.
1: All right. The quiet, the peace and quiet. A lot of people are saying go back to bed.
0: That's good. That's a good point.
1: That's a good one. Jill's saying binge watch favorite shows.
0: Oh, so not Bluey?
1: No, turn off the kids' channels. Oh my gosh. Here's Monica saying, crank the music and sit and do nothing.
0: Heck yeah.
1: As long as you are listening to KX94.7.
0: Yeah, we love that.
1: How about
0: making a coffee and actually drinking it while it's hot?
1: Right? Mm. That's exactly it. Teresa, this is very like opposite. Let out a loud scream or a sigh of relief.
0: No longer have to scream into the pillow, eh, Teresa? Right?
1: Oh, gosh, Tim. Tim's getting frisky. Crawl back in bed with your partner and enjoy a relaxing morning together.
0: Hey, now.
1: If relaxing means just relaxing. Yeah. Oh, my gosh. Richard, yeah. Have a glass of wine and relax. I don't care if it's 8 o'clock in the morning.
0: 8 o'clock on a Tuesday morning.
1: It's a celebration.
0: Break out the box.
1: Right? Sherry and a few others are saying cry. Oh, come on.
0: You know what? There is a large range of emotions, though, especially if your kids are young.
1: It depends on the age of the kids.
0: Yeah.
1: Absolutely.
0: Like, if they're your kid's age, you can finally clean the kitchen and have it clean for the whole day
1: right?
0: Once they go back to school.
1: Oh, my gosh. Here's the thing. I'll tell you, as a parent of grown adult children, like I still get emotional when Allie goes back to school, but that's because she's gone.
0: Yeah.
1: Like she goes away to school.
0: Well, she's like your best friend.
1: Well, she, not this summer. I barely saw her. No, but like the thing is that here, when they're young, it's sad.
0: Yeah.
1: Right? When they're in that kind of stage where they're, I don't know, 8 or 9 to 12 or 13.
0: Yeah, like 5th or 6th grade.
1: Yeah.
0: Somewhere in there.
1: It's like, go back to school.
0: Yeah.
1: But then once they hit about 13 or 14 and then they have the summer jobs.
0: Right.
1: It's not quite as.
0: Not the same.
1: Because they're out working
0: right.
1: for the summer. So they're not, you know, getting on your nerve every single, you know, moment of the day. It's a very age
0: That's what I mean. There's a drastic range of emotions that go through on back to school day, depending on how old your kid is.
1: Well, it depends on how old your kid is. Yeah, absolutely.
0: But we're right there with you. Pour a glass of wine and enjoy.
1: Yes. Mm-hmm. All right. So if you want to weigh in and have a shot at those Binbrook Fair passes, go to our KX947 Facebook page.
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0: This guy's going to be at the RBC Amphitheater in TO on September 25th.
1: Pretty much wrapping up the summer.
0: Mm-hmm. A little boozy for you this morning in his latest Cowgirl on KX.

0: and his latest cowgirl on KX 94.7. It's 7:24 in your KX morning ride with Toph and Melissa. Mikey and Toph today is back on the ride tomorrow. We've got cloudy skies today, some rain, a high of 19. It is 14 degrees under partly cloudy skies right now. How are the roads?
1: We do have that closure, full closure. Highway 6 is closed between Freelton Road and Concession 11 East. That is involving a tractor trailer striking a construction site and a diesel spill cleanup. So that's going to be closed for a long time. Other than that, just taking a look around Hamilton, we're just filling in with very light volume at this point. We had earlier problems on the southbound 427 ramp to the Niagara-bound QEW. Still seeing delays through there, and eastbound 41 heading towards the 427. KX 94.7 traffic is brought to you in part by Halton Auto Lease. 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We'll have another update in less than 10 minutes.
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0: Oh, that guitar is unmistakable.
1: You're going to sing, aren't you?
0: I certainly am. I'm going to let the pros do it first, though. Here's Garth on KX.
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0: It's 7:30. I'm Laura Hampshire with KX News, and we've got partly cloudy skies in Hamilton. It is 15 degrees right now. Checking traffic, here's Melissa.
1: Full closure of 6 North, both directions at Concession 10. Stay away from 6 North. It's just a mess because of that tractor trailer into the construction area and then a diesel spill. Southbound 427 past the 409, stalled vehicle. Eastbound 41 collectors past Kennedy, a crash blocking two left lanes. And in Toronto, Dundas and Sherbourne closed. KX 94.7 traffic continues.
0: Making news this hour, the Prime Minister is in Quebec today, where he will announce new investments to strengthen our trade routes. Talks in Washington broke down on Friday, but Mark Carney says we are stronger now than when the United States started the trade war.
2: Canada now ranks as the most attractive country in the world for infrastructure investment. We have the right plan to build Canada strong. We're on track, and it's working.
0: Donald Trump says our country wants the benefits of being a state without being one. Doug Ford has spoken with the Prime Minister about the plan moving forward. The Premier is vowing to do whatever possible to support workers.
3: We need to support these sectors. We have to make sure that they're viable, not for the short term, but for the long term.
0: Ford is making an announcement in Hamilton today alongside the Ministers of Finance and Job Creation. Conservative leader Pierre Poilievre is calling for Mark Carney to reconvene Parliament to get details on the proposed U.S. trade deal he rejected. He also wants answers on how Canadians will be affected by plans to hit back with retaliatory tariffs. Poilievre wrote a letter to Carney yesterday saying Canadians must see it to judge what options are on the table. Hamilton police are investigating a fatal accident involving a cyclist. They were struck by a vehicle on Upper Centennial at Green Mountain Road late Saturday night and were pronounced dead at the scene. Police are appealing for witnesses. No injuries have been reported after two separate shootings in Hamilton. A fight broke out at a private event early yesterday morning in the Queenston and Parkdale area where a gun went off. A photo of a person of interest has been posted online. There was also a shooting on Friday night at a home on Greendale Drive. Unifor has reached a tentative agreement with General Motors. The new deals involve over 4,500 workers employed in St. Catharines, Oshawa, Ingersoll, and Woodstock. Details of the agreements will be released to members at ratification meetings scheduled for next weekend. More whales have been removed from marine land. A fourth group of belugas were loaded onto a plane bound for SeaWorld in San Diego on Friday night. Now there are only 8 belugas and 4 dolphins remaining at the shuttered attraction in Niagara Falls, but all of them are being shipped abroad by the end of the month. In sports, the Blue Jays lost to the Yankees 8-3. The Cardinals topped Toronto 8-4. The Lions beat the Rough Riders 30-16, while the Ticats lost to the Argos 39-20. In the WNBA, Toronto fell to Vegas 88-78, and Forge FC shut out Pacific 2-0. Weather is next.
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0: Cloudy and windy with showers and a high of 19 degrees today. Showers ending overnight with a low of 13 tonight. Sunny tomorrow, a high of 24, Pumidex near 30. Sunny Wednesday with a high of 26 and some sunshine Thursday, but also a chance of showers with a high of 25. Currently 15 in Hamilton. There's weather and more at kxcountry.fm.
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0: Kenny Chesney on KX 94.7. Kenny's brand new album, Silver Sands Marina, it's coming out on September 25th. Always a good time when we get new music from Kenny Chesney. It is 7:43 on your KX Morning Ride. Cloudy skies today, some rain on the way, a little bit, the high of 19. It is 15 right now in KX country. How are the roads?
1: Looks like we've got some construction delays southbound on the 410 heading towards the 407 heading past the Clark area. We also have that full closure. Highway 6 is closed between Freelton Road and Concession 10. So just a heads up through there, southbound 427 past the 409, stalled vehicle, eastbound 401 collectors past Kennedy. That is a crash cleanup. And new stalled vehicle, eastbound 401 express past Leslie. If you see traffic troubles, text us 905-667-1947. We'll have another update in less than 10 minutes.
0: All right, let's give away some Chris Stapleton tickets.
2: Hello?
0: Hi, Joanne.
2: Hi.
0: How are you?
2: I'm amazing now.
0: Like, it's Mikey and Melissa from the KX Morning Ride. We just wanted to give you a call to send you to go see Chris Stapleton.
2: Oh, my goodness. Thank you so much.
0: You're welcome. Oh. Chris Stapleton's All-American Roadshow, making another stop north of the border, kind of an encore of sorts, September 1st at Rogers Stadium, and we've got a couple of tickets for you.
2: Awesome. Thank you guys so much. You've made my week. Oh,
0: you're very
1: just
0: welcome.
1: Your week?
0: Just your week?
1: No, that's fine.
0: Made your month.
1: Usually it should be my, you made my day, but that's cool. We'll take that. Mm-hmm. By the way, we had John text us and say, is the just in the morning with you guys or are they all day? Yeah, it's three times you're going to hear the cue.
0: All day long.
1: Three times a day. Every day this week. So, like, what's that? My math is bad.
0: 15
1: pairs of tickets.
0: I'm on the radio.
1: I know, right? Stop it.
0: Zach Top, Ashley McBride, along for the ride with Chris Stapleton at Rogers Stadium September 1st. And yes, all week long, we've got multiple pairs. Your next opportunity to score will happen with Linda.
1: Did you know that September 1st is a week tomorrow?
0: I know. I just, honestly, it's funny you bring that up because I just turned around and I looked at the calendar
1: freaky.
0: And was like, why is this the last week of August?
1: Right? Yeah. So where, you don't have to wait.
0: Where did the summer go?
1: Right. You don't have to wait that long to go to the show, no. But because it's September 1st, it's, like it's a week tomorrow.
0: God. Back to school. Back to school. To prove to my daddy that I'm not a fool.
1: That didn't work. All right.
0: Yeah,
1: so,
0: hey, I'm offended.
1: That's right. So anyway, yeah, we've got two more chances today. Be listening when you hear the cue to text us. The keyword is Stapleton.
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0: I'm about 10, 12 years ago going to the Dirty Dog Saloon.
1: Yeah.
0: It was usually around one in the morning.
1: Was that when I was hosting on Saturday nights?
0: I think so.
1: Yeah.
0: Yeah. And Power Hour would start, and then all of a sudden DJ Coyote would hit the button on this song.
1: Okay. And you and all the boys would go crazy.
0: Oh, yeah.
16: Let's go, girls.
1: On the bar.
0: On the bar.
1: While I poured shots in your mouth.
0: Mm-hmm.
1: Yeah.
0: Oh, those were the days.
1: I remember those. I had energy.

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1: She could be so lucky.
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1: I'm a professional messer-upper.
0: 7:53 on the ride. Mikey in for Toph today. Toph returns to the ride after his charity motorcycle ride in Peterborough over the weekend, the 911 Foundation charity ride. He's been posting some photos and video up on the KX Facebook page. He's got a great wrap-up there right now, but I'm sure he's going to have lots of stories to tell tomorrow morning.
1: I'm just not going to come in.
0: The one-man show tomorrow.
1: Yeah.
0: Cloudy skies, chance of some rain today, a high of 19. It is 15 degrees right now. How are the roads?
1: We've got that closure. Highway 6 closed in both directions at Concession 10. Basically, just stay off Highway 6 north in the Freelton-Flamborough area because it's closed in both directions, really backing things up. Southbound 427 past the 409, that's a stalled vehicle. Crash cleanup eastbound 401 collectors past Kennedy, and eastbound 401 express past Leslie, that's a stalled vehicle in the left lane. I almost said loin. Oh, I said loin. Eastbound 401.
0: Pork loin.
1: I know.
0: What?
1: Eastbound 401 collectors at Renforth, a crash in the left lane. If you see traffic troubles, text us 905-667-1947. We'll have another update in less than 10 minutes.
0: We're coming right back with Jordan Davis.
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2: Good morning. It is 8 o'clock. I'm Laura Hampshire with KX News, and we've got a cooler start to the week. 15 degrees right now. Checking your drive, here's Melissa.
3: Full closure of Highway 6 North, and that is at Concession 10, both directions because of a diesel fuel spill cleanup. So that's going to be closed for quite a while longer. Also, we had earlier problems on the eastbound 401 through the 427. Looking at ongoing problems, eastbound 401 collectors at Leslie. KX 94.7. Traffic continues.
2: Making news this hour, our elbows are up. The prime minister says our country will retaliate against the U.S. with our own 50% tariff starting after Labor Day.
4: We're stronger now than when the United States started this trade war. More unified, more determined, more ambitious.
2: Trade talks broke down between our two countries on Friday when Donald Trump had imposed a midnight deadline to get the deal done. The U.S. president has since returned to mocking Canada, saying we want the benefits of being a state without being one. Mark Carney has spoken to provincial and territorial leaders about the plan moving forward. The premier is vowing to do whatever he can to support affected industries.
5: I can assure those workers we're going to be there for them. We're going to be there to support our steel workers and our auto sectors. And that was the conversation.
2: Doug Ford is going to be in Hamilton today, along with the ministers of finance and job creation, to make an announcement at noon. NDP leader Marit Stiles is also in Steeltown to make an announcement. She'll join the National Steelworkers picket line later this morning. Hamilton's mayor says a breakdown of tariff negotiations is extremely concerning for local businesses and workers. Andrea Horvath says as a steel and manufacturing city with a significant agricultural sector, we know the uncertainty ahead will be stressful for many Hamiltonians. She says the prime minister is fighting for Canada's economic future, and she will continue to advocate for our federal and provincial partners to stand firmly behind Canadian workers. The federal conservatives are demanding the government reveal what the U.S. offered during trade talks that we rejected. Leader Pierre Poilievre wrote a letter to Mark Carney about the failed deal yesterday, saying Canadians must see it to judge what options are on the table. He also says Canadians need to know how much it will cost them in higher groceries, gas, and other prices. A cyclist is dead after being struck by a vehicle on Upper Centennial Parkway. Hamilton police say the accident happened near Green Mountain Road late Saturday night. The man riding the bike was pronounced dead at the scene. Investigators are also appealing for witnesses and surveillance video in an arson investigation. Police say a fire was deliberately set at a home on Princess Street early Saturday, causing a few $1,000s in damage, but luckily no one was injured. Video surveillance shows a suspect approaching the residence shortly before the fire. There have been two shootings in Hamilton in as many days. Early yesterday, officers were called to a private event in the Queenston and Parkdale area where a gun was discharged. An image has been released of a person of interest in the case. Detectives are also investigating a shooting at a home on Greendale Drive on Friday night. In sports, the Blue Jays lost to the Yankees 8-3, leaving Toronto 1.5 games back of the third and final AL wildcard berth. The Hamilton Cardinals doubled Toronto 8-4. In the CFL, the Lions downed the Rough Riders 30-16, while the Ticats fell to the Argos 39-20. In the WNBA, Toronto lost to Vegas 88-78, and Forge FC shut out Pacific 2-0. Weather is next.
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2: cloudy and windy with showers today. We'll get up to a high of 19 degrees. The showers will end tonight with a low of 13. Sunny tomorrow, a high of 24. Humidex near 30. More sunshine Wednesday with a high of 26. And some sunshine on Thursday, but also a chance of showers with a high of 25. Currently, it is at 15 degrees in Hamilton. There's weather and more at kxcountry.fm.
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9: Four packet passes to the Binbrook Fall Fair, September 18th to 20th, including meal and ride tickets. Not a bad haul this morning. Riley Green, his latest coming up for you as we get you right back into the tunes this morning with the Zach Brown Band.

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1: Is it just me, or are you dying to see him perform that one live?
0: 100%.
1: Yeah, that would be so fun to see him perform that one live. Yeah,
0: last time he was through, he hadn't released that song just yet.
1: Nope, Misty City Music Festival.
0: That is going to be a party the next time we see Riley Green. Okay, 8:13 on the ride. We have got cloudy skies today, some rain

0: off and on, a high of 19. It is 15 degrees right now. How are the roads?
1: Still seeing problems on the, looks like the Niagara bound QEW coming off the 403, the westbound 43 in the Oakville area heading towards Trafalgar. Also, looks like we've got problems, and I don't have any reports of these. I'm just looking at the cameras on the westbound 401 heading towards 25. Appears to be slow through there. We had earlier problems as well. Eastbound 401 collectors at Renforth, a crash eastbound 401 collectors at Islington, another collision eastbound 401 collectors past Kennedy, and on 6 North, completely closed both directions at concession 10. So stay away from that. That is a diesel spill cleanup. If you see traffic troubles, text us 905-667-1947. We'll have another update in less than 10 minutes.
0: Okay, up on the KX Facebook page this morning, our Facebook friendly feud question today was named something a parent secretly wants to do the exact second their kid gets back on the bus for the first day of school.
1: Here are your top five answers.
2: Number five,
1: clean the house in peace. Yeah, right.
0: Yeah, and have that house stay clean for at least 6 hours.
1: Right? No, but no. Clean the house in peace. No, that's not the first thing I'm doing.
0: That's why.
1: I came in at number five. Number four. Cry tears of joy.
0: I can see that happening.
1: Yeah, crying. A lot of people did mention crying. Young kids. Mm-hmm. That's all I have to say about that. Number three. Drink wine or have a margarita.
0: It's 8 a.m. margaritas on a Tuesday morning.
1: Why not? And then you'll do number two.
0: Yeah.
1: Go back to sleep.
0: Night.
1: Yeah, a lot of people did say go back to sleep, take a nap.
0: All right, what's number one?
1: Number one, do a happy dance and celebrate. Da-da-da-da-da, back to school.
0: Celebrate good times. Come on.
1: Congratulations to Lori, number one answer. And one of the number one answers getting a happy dance, picking up a 4-pack of passes to the 173rd Binbrook Fair, September 18th through 20th. And that includes a meal voucher and ride tickets as well.
0: Nice. Back to school season also means fall fair season right around the corner.
1: Right.
0: Congratulations again, Lori. We do this every Monday up on the KX Facebook page.
1: We do. So we'll have another edition next Monday.
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1: I got some cottage rolls from Strode's on Friday.
0: Oh, did you go?
1: Yeah, we had them on the weekend. They were delicious.
0: So what's in the cottage roll?
1: Cottage roll is, it's like a pickled pork.
0: Okay.
1: It's similar to like a corned beef, but I basically, so what happens is I made some coleslaw to go on the pulled pork a couple of weeks ago.
0: Right.
1: The cabbage is beautiful right now.
0: Okay.
1: And so then with the cottage roll, you just put that in your crock pot with some baby carrots and mini potatoes and cut up some carriage and onions, and you leave it for like 10 hours.
0: Well, that sounds like something I want to eat.
1: Okay. Oh, shoot. I should have brought you some today. Sorry about that. It's delicious.
0: Hit me up later this month.
1: Anything on the in the slow cooker on a weekend is a bonus.
0: Mm-hmm.
1: Yeah. So thank you to Strode's for the delicious cottage rolls. By the way, if there's anything that you don't see in his showcase, just ask Brian.
0: I'll tell you what. The first line of this song is going to hit me a little different come October.
1: Oh
0: boy. I'm going to be 40.
1: Oh, gosh, right? Old man, I've known you since you were 18.
0: Right? That's a scary thought. There's Tim McGraw on KX.

0: Fu Manchu if he's mechanical?
1: I'm not even going to hop on then.
0: You're just going to watch me fail.
1: Yeah, I've done mechanical bulls a couple of times, and I'm good now.
0: Yeah, there was a point in my life where I did the mechanical bull. Now that I'm going to be 40, I look at that and go, mm-mm.
1: Yeah.
0: No, my back already hurts.
1: Yeah, just looking at it.
0: Yep, cloudy with some rain today, a high of 19. A few showers ending this evening with a low of 13. 15 degrees right now under overcast skies. How are the roads?
1: So that closure of Highway 6 North, that's in the Freelton area, basically between, it looks like Concession 10 and Freelton Road. So just a heads up in that area around Concession 10, both directions of Highway 6 North are closed. Stalled vehicle northbound 410 at the 401 in the HOV lane. We also had earlier problems if you're traveling on the westbound 401 Collectors at Young, westbound 401 at James Snow Parkway. Those are both crashes blocking multiple lanes. Now, I'm just keeping an eye because we had those troubles there. Yeah, they're still there. Niagara bound QEW coming off the 403, the westbound 403 in Oakville. If you see traffic troubles or can update us, text us 905-667-1947. We'll have another update in less than 10 minutes.
0: And we're going to take you to the south side of Sober next. Rock.

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0: Good morning. It is 8:30. I'm Laura Hampshire with KX News, and it's going to be cool and rainy today. 15 degrees right now. Checking traffic. Here's Melissa.
1: Ongoing closure of 6 North. That is in both directions. A concession 10 for a fuel spill cleanup, crash cleanup. Eastbound 401 collectors at Renforth. Oh, it's a terrible drive through this. Eastbound 401 collectors at Islington, separate collision. Westbound 401 approaching 25, collision through there. Stalled vehicle, eastbound 401 collectors at Warden. Another stalled vehicle, southbound 427 past the 409. Northbound 410 past the 401. And thanks to Laura in the newsroom letting us know there's a water main break on Hunter Street East in Hamilton. And they have closed off that area from Ferguson South to Catherine Street South. KX 94.7 traffic continues.
0: Making news this hour, the Prime Minister is in Quebec today, where he will announce new investments to strengthen our trade routes. Talks in Washington broke down on Friday, but Mark Carney says we are stronger now than when the United States started the trade war.
2: Canada now ranks as the most attractive country in the world for infrastructure investment. We have the right plan to build Canada strong. We're on track, and it's working.
0: Donald Trump says our country wants the benefits of being a state without being one. Doug Ford has spoken with the Prime Minister about the plan moving forward. The Premier is vowing to do whatever possible to support workers.
3: We need to support these sectors. We have to make sure that they're viable, not for the short term, but for the long term.
0: Ford is making an announcement in Hamilton today alongside the Ministers of Finance and Job Creation. Conservative leader Pierre Poilievre is calling for Mark Carney to reconvene Parliament to get details on the proposed U.S. trade deal he rejected. He also wants answers on how Canadians will be affected by plans to hit back with retaliatory tariffs. Poilievre wrote a letter to Carney yesterday saying Canadians must see it to judge what options are on the table. Hamilton police are investigating a fatal accident involving a cyclist. They were struck by a vehicle on Upper Centennial at Green Mountain Road late Saturday night and were pronounced dead at the scene. Police are appealing for witnesses. No injuries have been reported after two separate shootings in Hamilton. A fight broke out at a private event early yesterday morning in the Queenston and Parkdale area where a gun went off. A photo of a person of interest has been posted online. There was also a shooting on Friday night at a home on Greendale Drive. Unifor has reached a tentative agreement with General Motors. The new deals involve over 4,500 workers employed in St. Catharines, Oshawa, Ingersoll, and Woodstock. Details of the agreements will be released to members at ratification meetings scheduled for next weekend. More whales have been removed from marine land. A fourth group of belugas were loaded onto a plane bound for SeaWorld in San Diego on Friday night. Now there are only 8 belugas and 4 dolphins remaining at the shuttered attraction in Niagara Falls, but all of them are being shipped abroad by the end of the month. In sports, the Blue Jays lost to the Yankees 8-3. The Cardinals topped Toronto 8-4. The Lions beat the Rough Riders 30-16, while the Ticats lost to the Argos 39-20. In the WNBA, Toronto fell to Vegas 88-78, and Forge FC shut out Pacific 2-0. Weather is next.
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0: Checking your forecast today. Cloudy and windy with showers and a high of 19. Showers ending overnight with a low of 13. Sunny tomorrow with a high of 24. Humidex near 30. Sunny on Wednesday with a high of 26. Then a mix of sun and cloud Thursday with a chance of showers, a high of 25. Currently 15 degrees in Hamilton. There's weather and more at kxcountry.fm.
6: Waffles, pancakes, or crepes?
1: Today is National Waffle Day, so on X, on our poll question, we're asking if you could add a tasty, delicious delight to your breakfast or any meal. What would it be?
6: Interesting. We'll get to those results coming up in less than 10. Lainey, John Mayer coming up after Morgan Wallen.

0: do the TikTok dance?
1: No, I don't. I can't. It's actually not easy.
0: There's a lot.
1: Yeah.
0: I can do the bottom half, phone, keys, wallet, because that's basically the Macarena.
1: Okay.
0: But it's everything before that.
1: Okay.
0: It's like phone.
1: I haven't given it much attention.
0: Mama, Jesus,
1: phone, which, keys, wallet. What's the sign for Jesus and Mama?
0: Pray.
1: Okay. Mama, that makes sense.
0: Heart, Mama's the heart,
1: okay.
0: I think. And then you is just pointing at somebody.
1: All right.
0: Yeah.
1: Nail it. I can do it.
0: There's your TikTok lesson for the day.
1: Yeah.
0: Cloudy with some rain today, a high of 19 degrees. It is currently 15 right now. How are the roads?
1: I have the actual description of what's going on from the OPP on Highway 6. By the way, both directions are closed.
0: All right, let's hear it.
1: So tractor trailer carrying steel traveling northbound near concession 12 struck a construction barrier blocking the northbound lanes. It then crossed all the lanes.
0: Yikes.
1: And now there's a diesel spill in the ditch. Full closure of Highway 6 in both directions in the Freelton area. So keep that in mind. Stay off of 6 North, or both directions, anywhere in the Freelton area. Looks like we got those ongoing problems on the westbound 401 through 25. Niagara-bound QEW coming off the 403, heading in towards Trafalgar. We also had earlier problems through there. And ongoing as well, eastbound 401 collectors at Renforth, eastbound 401 collectors at Islington, and southbound 427 at the 409. There's just slowdowns everywhere. If you see traffic troubles, text us 905-667-1947. 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We'll have another update in less than 10 minutes.
0: Okay, over on X this morning, your poll question. It's National Waffle Day, and we want you to pick one of these delicious treats to add to your breakfast: waffles, pancakes, or crepes.
1: So we're asking you, I'm frozen on my computer.
0: 57% of people, waffles.
1: Well, and it makes sense because the little grooves in the waffle.
0: Yeah, the flavor potholes.
1: Yeah, flavor potholes. They hold all the syrup and stuff and all the yumminess. Butter bunkers.
0: That's why waffles are so versatile.
1: Yeah. Well, yeah. And you said that, you know, people use them as sandwiches and stuff like that, as bread. I'm a crepe girl.
0: I've just learned this about you today.
1: Yeah. Well, just because I don't like heaviness. I can't eat heaviness.
0: Okay.
1: But it has to be a savory crepe. Don't get me wrong. I love a good sweet crepe, but I just can't eat it.
0: Right.
1: So a nice savory crepe. So it's interesting. Thank you to everybody, by the way, that texted in where you can get savory crepes. Unfortunately, every single place I looked puts eggs in their crepes, and I don't want the eggs. So can I ask for it with no egg?
0: I'm sure you can.
1: I just...
0: Spinach Florentine?
1: Egg?
0: No?
1: No. Okay. Like ham and cheese, ham and Swiss cheese crepe. Sounds delicious, but anywhere I looked puts egg on it. There used to be a crepe house in Port Dover, and they were actually featured on, I think they were on What's You Gotta Eat Here, that Food Network show.
0: Oh, okay. Yeah, I remember that.
1: But they did this one. They're closed now, which is a shame. But they did this one crepe I saw, which was basically a turkey dinner in a crepe.
0: Oh, I'm listening.
1: Yeah, see?
0: Mm-hmm.
1: Delicious.
0: Yeah, but you know what you can have with turkey? A waffle.
1: You're not wrong.
0: Right?
1: Yeah. So pancakes are coming in at second at 33%, and only 9% are with me and the crepes.
0: Let's show a little love to the crepes.
1: Let's show
0: this
1: love
0: morning
1: to the crepes, just because they're lighter. They're lighter, and you can put deliciousness in it.
0: It is National Waffle Day, and you get to choose a waffle, a pancake, or a crepe. You can weigh in up on X at KX947, or if you don't have access, text Melissa and I, 905-667-1947.
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0: 10 to 9 on the ride. Tyler Joe Miller, Matt Lang, never met a beer. Ain't that the truth? I've seen both of these guys drink on KX 94.7.

0: New Country, KX 94.7. We are streaming live on all of your devices this morning with Tyler, Joe Miller, and Matt Lang's Never Met a Beer at 8:53 on the ride. Top returns to the KX morning ride tomorrow morning. We've got cloudy skies today, some rain in the forecast as well, gusty winds, and 19 degrees. It is 15 right now. Let's get you to where you need to be. How are the roads?
1: Unfortunately, if you are getting where you need to be on Highway 6 North, you are not going to be able to take it. We still have that full closure of 6 North, and that is around the 10th concession, both directions closed, for a diesel spill cleanup. So hopefully we'll leave that with Linda, and she can keep you updated on that one. Around Hamilton, through Burlington, Oakville, Mississauga, just some volume to have to deal with. Few trouble spots ongoing, though. Eastbound 401 collectors at Renforth, that has just been cleared. Eastbound 401 collectors at Islington ongoing. Eastbound 401 Express at Avenue, also a crash cleanup. The eastbound 401 Express to collector transfer at Avenue, the right lane is blocked. And the westbound 401 approaching 25 in Milton, another collision through there. You can update us anytime during the day by texting us 905-667-1947. That's KX 94.7 traffic.
0: Hey, great hang this morning. We'll have to do it again soon.
1: We'll do it again probably, well, if not before, in a couple of months. I know when Bill's got Toff's got some time booked off. And thank you for filling in. And
0: no problems.
1: We will see you. Yeah, we'll see you soon. But thank you again. And Toff will return tomorrow in the KX Morning Ride. I'm sure we're going to hear all about the Canada 911 ride that he went on over the weekend. Mm-hmm. I know we're also going to be gearing up for the Golden Horseshoe Ride for Dad. Toff's got Chris Gill calling in on the show tomorrow morning.
0: Oh, beautiful. And you're going to have another pair of Chris Stapleton tickets to give away tomorrow morning?
1: Yes, we will. However, there are two more pair up for grabs today.
0: That's right.
1: One pair with Linda, one pair with Derm. So keep listening for the cue to text us. The keyword is Stapleton.
0: And speaking of Linda, she's here and she's all set to kick off another long ride with Max McNown up next. Melissa, you and I, we must say bye-bye.
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0: Number one for Hot New Country, KX 94.7 James Barker Band, Lawn Chair Lazy. We had Bailey Zimmerman, Chevy Silverado, Brooks and Dunn, Boot, Scoot, and Boogie. And that's exactly what they're going to be doing on September the 20th at Misty City Music Festival of Falls Events Ground. Niagara Falls Events Ground. Yeah, that's it. 9:18. Happy Monday. I'm Linda. Hope you had yourself a decent weekend. Weather-wise, it was just everywhere, wasn't it? You just didn't know what to expect. If, you know, the sun might have been out for half an hour and half an hour later, it started raining, storming, some good thunder and lightning over the weekend as well. A lot of people, though, took advantage of that and started pickling. Not me. No. But I was talking to my sister over the weekend, and she got together with some friends, and they did do pickles, but they also bottled tomatoes. And that is a huge Italian tradition in our house. Because, you know, then we've got the tomatoes all preserved in the jars, ready for making the sauce. Some people are doing jam, preserves. It's that time of the year. So I want to know, what are you canning this year? Are you doing it? That's on our KX Facebook page. And text me as well, 905-667-1947.
1: He'll be doing the Boot, Scoot, and Boogie with this week's K-Extra. 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
0: Like, we have a mostly cloudy day today. There's still a possibility of some showers. We have gusty winds and a high of 19. A few showers ending tonight, and we'll drop down to about 13. Sunshine tomorrow and a high of 24. Currently in Hamilton, we have 15 degrees. It's 14 in Oakville and Milton, and we have weather and more at kxcountry.fm. Zach McPhee on the way, so is Tyler Hubbard. 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

0: from KX 94.7 Canadian Summer. Oh, I want to stretch this one out. I know today's been a little on the iffy side as far as the forecast goes. The weekend was a lot cooler and rainy, but the good news is we do have warmer temps as the week progresses. So summer ain't over yet. We've got Kenny Chesney and Zach John King coming up next.
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0: Number one for Hot New Country, KX 94.7 with Kyle McCurney and a rear view, taking up space in my rear view. Every time I hear that lyric, I visualize my twin boys sitting in the back seat when they were just wee little gaffers. And I would look in the rear view mirror as they would either be singing along to songs, yapping to each other, or falling asleep. It was just one of those moments. Okay, this week we have Chris Stapleton tickets. Wow, not just a pair a day, three pairs a day. The KX Morning Ride unloaded their pair earlier. I will have a pair to give away anytime between now and 2 o'clock. And then later this afternoon, Derm will have a pair of Chris Stapleton tickets. The show is for September 1st, Rogers Stadium, which also features Zach Topp and Ashley McBride. And all you need to do is listen for the cue to text the keyword Stapleton. And you got to be the ninth texter. All right? Listen for the cue, keyword Stapleton. You could be off to that show. Russell Dickerson on the way to kick off another long ride.
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0: Mainly cloudy skies today. There is chance of showers, gusty winds too, with a high of 19. And then a few showers this evening. That will end though overnight with a low of 13. And sunshine tomorrow with a high of 24. 15 degrees now in Burlington. We have 16 in Mississauga. It's 14 in Brantford. And we always have weather and more at kxcountry.fm. And remember, you can stream KX wherever life takes you. Yes, indeed. Let's kick off our long ride with Russell Dickerson. 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

0: number one for Hot New Country, KX 94.7, Morgan Griffith's Just Being Me. We had Luke Bryan in there too with Hunting, Fishing, Loving Every Day. Luke Bryan had a very proud dad moment recently. His son, Bo, made his ESPN debut over the weekend. So Franklin, Tennessee is who Bo plays for as a quarterback, and he led his high school to a 41-18 win. And that was in Fairhope, Alabama. Luke said he watched from the stands and called the moment emotional. In fact, the quote said, "I couldn't be prouder of Bo." That is awesome. Very nice. Checking in on the text line, 905-667-1947. If you're pickling, maybe you're jarring, you are making bottled tomatoes for that spaghetti sauce. We've got Amanda who said she's doing asparagus, peas, and beets. Sounds lovely. We also have, Marie. This is lovely. She says, I like to make strawberry jam, and I thought it was too late. But this weekend, I found the most beautiful strawberries in the grocery store from Quebec. She said, it's the first time I've come across them, and I have to tell you, they're beautiful. So I am looking forward to making strawberry jam. That is fantastic, Marie. I love strawberry jam. Strawberry and apricot are my two favorites. You could join in on the conversation. We'd love to hear from you. We've got Eric Church lined up and some Ella Langley.
1: What a night. Rave reviews, roaring sing-alongs, epic collaborations. Who here caught Chris Stapleton's All-American Roadshow at Rogers Stadium earlier this month? Oh, well, you missed out. Well, fret not, friends. Chris is back to do it again on September 1st with special guests Zach Topp and Ashley McBride. And you could score a pair of tickets to this Gotta Be At concert. All this week, join the KX Morning Ride with Toph and Melissa for your first shot at these free tickets. Just be the ninth person to text us, Stapleton, and they're yours. If you miss out, no worries. You'll have chances all day long. And if Lady Luck comes through, you bring it home, Chris. With KX Country, Canada's number one country.
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0: A cloudy day in store, good chance of showers, gusty winds too. Our high about 19, and then a few showers should end this evening. We'll drop down to 13 degrees. Tomorrow, though, sunshine returns and a high of 24. It's 16 degrees in Toronto and also 16 in St. Catharines and Hamilton. We have weather and more at kxcountry.fm. Josh Stump with a brand new song coming up after Eric Church, Springsteen. We'll be right back.

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0: from KX 94.7, I Can't Love You Anymore. And Josh Stump, his latest is called Johnny Walker, Back to Me. 10:35, I'm Linda. We have an update here from the OPP, the closure on Highway 6. It's a full closure, and it's expected to last until about 3 o'clock this afternoon. That was in the Freelton area near number 97. Now, there was a diesel spill involved with that as well. So there's quite a cleanup and an investigation ongoing. Again, Highway 6 remains closed in the Freelton area. Keith Urban's coming up. So is Zach Topf and Dallas Smith.
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0: Number one for Hot New Country, KX 94.7 Dallas Smith. Good Time Goes and Zach Top 2 with South of Sanity. It's 10:49. I'm Linda. Just checking in on our KX Facebook page. We're talking about pickling season as it is definitely upon us. Also bottling, whether it's maybe tomatoes, jarring jams, preserves. Finding out what you are canning this year. Cheryl posted on our KX Facebook page. She does strawberries and blueberries. Oh, frozen. She makes strawberry and blueberry jam. And then she does canned stewed tomatoes. Wow. She'll do two batches of zucchini salsa. Oh. And then she says she does a few jars of dill pickles. Well, that sounds lovely. I can imagine what your house smells like after you do all of that. Thank you for sharing, Cheryl. And Diane said she started on my maters and hot peppers. She has a big batch of spicy spaghetti sauce done. She ended up running out of time and can't do one of the batch because it's frozen. Beets and future spaghetti sauce will be canned, though. Okay, that was a big explanation, but she posted a picture and it looks mighty tasty. You can join in on the conversation. We'd love to hear from you. And we're going to kick off another long ride next with Thomas Rhett.
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1: 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And when the Ontario NDP moved to scrap the tax on all your groceries, he said no. A vote for his candidate in Hamilton East Stoney Creek is a vote for more cuts, scandals, and waste. 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Vote for Monique Taylor, authorized by the CFO for the Ontario NDP.
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6: Cloudy day, chance of showers, gusty winds too, and cooler than normal for this time of year. Our high 19. A few showers will end tonight with a low of 13, and tomorrow the sunshine will be back with a high of 24. 17 degrees now in Milton. We have 16 in Hamilton and Oakville, and we always have weather and more and streaming live always at KX94.7.fm. After all, the bars are closed. Thomas Rhett kicking off a long ride.

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0: for Hot New Country, KX 94.7, James Parker Band. You didn't hear it from me. Kenny had Carry On and Brooks and Dunn with Red Dirt Road. 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Misty City Music Festival, and it's for Sunday, September 20th, featuring Brooks and Dunn. Jackson Dean, Anna Avery will be there too, Haley Benedict, and many more. You can enter to try and score a pair of tickets. You got to do that, though, before, let me see here, I'm just checking this calendar, before Thursday at midnight, okay? Good luck. All right, is it just me, or has the hydrangeas this year been plentiful and ginormous? We took a drive over the weekend, and honestly, hydrangeas everywhere. I mean, and I'm not complaining because I'm a flower geek. Now, the ones I really, really like are those cone-shaped ones, and I think they're called vanilla strawberry, where they're like white and then the tips are kind of a pinkish shade. They are gorgeous. I don't know much about hydrangeas, but if you grow them, I would love to hear from you on the text line, 905-667-1947, what you recommend to get. Because I know some are in a tree form, some are in a bush form. So yeah, talk to me about your hydrangeas. We've got Carter Faith and Dan and Shay coming up.
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0: Cloudy with showers today, gusty winds and temperatures hovering around 19. A few showers should end this evening with a low of 13. And then tomorrow looks like a sunny day, a beautiful one with a high of 24. 17 degrees now in Mississauga. We have 15 in Brantford, 18 in Burlington. And we always have weather and more at kxcountry.fm. New Tony Stevens coming up after Carter Faith.

0: The Reklaws from KX 94.7. I grew up on a farm, and it was Dan and Shay with Justin Bieber on 10,000 Hours at 11:35. Drum party coming up, and we've got a beautiful song just from a few years ago from Jordan Davis and Luke Bryan.
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1: Number one for Hot New Country, KX 94.7, Jade Eagleson, Worth the Double, and Tim McGraw. Something like that. We still call it the song about the barbecue stain on the white t-shirt. Love it. We're 10 minutes away from 12 o'clock. Lunchtime on the way. News headlines. We still have that closure on Highway 6. It happened, I think, before 6 this morning. Shut down through the Frilton area as cleanup and the investigation continues. Also, what's Trump saying now? The trade war is escalating. These stories and more coming up at noon with Laura Hampshire.
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1: Cloudy day with some showers in the forecast, gusty winds, and temperature steady near 19. A few showers will end at some point this evening. We'll drop down to 13. Good news, though, sunshine returns tomorrow with a high of 24. It's 17 degrees in St. Catharines. We have 18 now in Hamilton and Toronto. Weather and more at kxcountry.fm. We've got Tay Bay coming up. First, Riley Green, and think as you drunk.

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2: Good afternoon, it's 12 o'clock. I'm Laura Hampshire with KX News for Dirt Depot and Bruce's Bins. Showers off and on today. Right now it's 18 degrees. Here's what's making news this hour. Doug Ford is about to hold a news conference in Hamilton. It's expected to be additional support for the local steel industry following the escalation of the U.S. trade war. The PM suspended trade talks on Friday, accusing the Donald Trump administration of introducing unacceptable measures, including last-minute demands to restrict our country's language and culture. Ottawa is matching the tariffs starting after Labor Day. The trade war is already getting ugly. Donald Trump is now threatening to hike tariffs on all Canadian-made vehicles, auto parts, and steel to 50% starting January 1st. Trump wrote on social media this morning, "We don't need Canada, they need us." The U.S. president also said our country is, quote, among the worst nations in the world to deal with. A major cleanup continues on Highway 6 in Freelton. A tractor-trailer carrying steel crashed into a construction barrier near the 12th concession early this morning. The vehicle ended up crossing all lanes of the highway and spilled diesel into the ditch. No injuries were reported, but charges are pending. The highway is not expected to reopen until 3 this afternoon. There are 13 candidates vying to become Hamilton's next mayor, including incumbent Andrea Horvath and a well-known white nationalist. The others include Councillor Rob Cooper, activist Scarlett Gillespie, businessman Keenan Loomis, and Paul Fromm, who is taking his third run at Steeltown's top job. A full list of candidates for mayor, councillors, and school board trustees is posted on the city's website. A cyclist is dead after being struck by a vehicle on Upper Centennial Parkway. Hamilton police say the accident happened near Green Mountain Road late Saturday night. The man riding the bike was pronounced dead at the scene. Detectives are appealing for witnesses. A woman with fire engine red hair has been reported missing in Oakville. Police say 22-year-old Kathleen Rand is a nomad who was last seen in the area of Dundas Street and Third Line 11 days ago. Her family wants to make sure she's okay. Kathleen's photo is up on social media. In sports, the Blue Jays have the day off before opening a three-game series tomorrow against the visiting Royals. Toronto is now 1.5 games behind the Cleveland Guardians and Texas Rangers, who share the third and final American League wildcard berth. The Toronto Tempo has experienced a tough inaugural WNBA season. The team was eliminated from playoff contention last week amid a 12-game losing skid. Hamilton's own Kia Nurse, as being a leader on an expansion team and dealing with some of the season's challenges, has helped make her a more patient person. Weather is next.
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6: A cloudy afternoon, showers, gusty winds, our temperature steady at 19. And tonight, a few showers should end late evening or overnight with a low of 13. Tomorrow, we will have sunshine, a high of 24. Wednesday, sunny and 26. And on Thursday, sun and cloud, there is chance of showers and a high of 25. 17 degrees now in Oakville and Milton. We have 18 in Burlington. And we always have weather and more in streaming live at KX947.FM on all your devices. I'm Linda. Monday's lunch hour upon us. We are going to play Who Said It. That's coming up shortly. And keep listening for your cue to text Stapleton. I still have not given my pair of tickets away. Jelly Roll kicking things off with Liar.

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1: 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Lainey Wilson here. This is my new song, Phone Keys Wallet. 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

0: for Hot New Country KX 94.7, Brett Kissel with Cooper Allen on Two of Us, and Lainey Wilson with John Mayer, Phone, Keys, Wallet. It's 12:18. A Monday edition, the start of a new week of Who Said It. And this week, we are going to focus on the instrumental clip. So no voice, just the instrumental part of a song. If you can tell me who said it, you're going to get one thumb up. If you can tell me who said it plus the title, two thumbs up for you. All right, listen up. Oh, I know what you're saying. Easy peasy. But is it? Text me your answer now, along with your first name, 905-667-1947.
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0: Cloudy afternoon with showers, gusty winds, and temps as steady around 19 degrees. Few showers will end tonight with a low of 13. And tomorrow, the sunshine returns with a high of 24. 17 degrees now in Brantford. We have 19 in Mississauga, 18 in Burlington. Weather and more at kxcountry.fm. Okay, who said this? Okay, it was a little on the tricky side, but thank you for playing. We got Nancy, John, Tamara, Kayla, Jacqueline, Victoria, Russ, Patty, Darlene, Nicole, Tim, and everyone else. It's from 1996. It was her debut single, and it peaked at number two. It's Jody Messina, Heads Carolina, Tails California.

0: Josh Stumpf with Highway Money from KX 94.7. We had Luke Combs, too, with Eric Church on Does to Me. 12:36, big hello going out to Patty and Claudette, who are listening, and we appreciate that. Thank you so much for making us part of your day. Tucker Wetmore on the way, Dean Brody and Jason Aldean.
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0: Number one for Hot New Country, KX 94.7, Jason Aldean, Don't Tell on Me. Less than a month, he will be at TD Coliseum right here in Hamilton. That's on September the 17th. Dean Brody was in there. Tucker Wetmore, too, with Who Told You That? And you heard the cue to text the keyword Stapleton. For Chris Stapleton tickets, I am now going to call the ninth texter.
1: Hello.
0: Hi, is that Terry?
1: Yes.
0: Terry, it's Linda at KX94.7.
1: Hello, how are you?
0: I'm doing fine.
1: You gotta be kidding. Don't tell me I won. Oh my God. Oh my God, I'm so overwhelmed. Oh my God, you just brought tears to my eyes.
0: Oh no.
1: Oh wow. Yeah. I don't win anything. I have the worst luck.
0: Well, not today, Terry.
1: My Lord.
0: Yeah, you're the ninth texter.
1: Oh, thank you, Jesus.
0: So you are going to see Chris Stapleton at Rogers Stadium, September the 1st. Special guests that day, Ashley McBride and Zach Topp.
1: Oh, my Lord. Thank you ever so much.
0: Oh, you're welcome. Who's going to go with you?
1: Probably my bestie, Barbara.
0: You gals have a great time.
1: Thank you so much.
0: Oh, you're very welcome. Now, for everyone else, another pair of tickets up for grabs this afternoon with Derm.
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0: Surprise, surprise, sunshine on Hamilton Mountain right now, although the forecast indicates we still have a possibility of showers this afternoon. Our temperature is around 19 for a high. Chance of showers again this evening with a low of 13. Tomorrow, sunny and 24. 18 degrees now in Hamilton. We have 17 in Toronto and St. Catharines. There's weather and more at kxcountry.fm. 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
1: 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Chili Peppers are co-writers on this song because of the You're My Butterfly Sugar Baby reference. 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

0: for Hot New Country, KX 94.7. Paul Brandt, My Heart Has a History. We had Russell Dickerson, Worth Your Wild, and Garth Brooks, too, with Cold in Baton Rouge. We're still waiting to hear if Garth is going to add some Canadian dates to this big tour that he announced a couple of weeks ago. 117, I'm Linda. It is National Waffle Day. I love a homemade waffle. I had the waffles with the icing sugar on top in Germany. Absolutely delicious. And because it's National Waffle Day, it was on this day in 1869 that the waffle iron was invented. Also on this day in 1853, potato chips were invented. And we're all saying, thank goodness. For those of you who love your potato chips. Over the weekend, Spider-Man still leading the pack in theaters. Spider-Man Brand New Day brought in another $39 million. That is the movie to see. Insidious, out of the further. I haven't seen any of the Insidious movies because that is not up my alley. But that was in at number two. And The Odyssey, rounding out the top three. When we come back, we have James Barker Band, their latest, some Megan Maroney, George Burge with Luke Bryan next.
1: What a night. Rave reviews, roaring sing-alongs, epic collaborations. Who here caught Chris Stapleton's All-American Roadshow at Rogers Stadium earlier this month? Oh, well, you missed out. Well, fret not, friends. Chris is back to do it again on September 1st with special guests Zach Top and Ashley McBride. And you could score a pair of tickets to this Gotta Be At concert. All this week, join the KX Morning Ride with Top and Melissa for your first shot at these free tickets. Just be the ninth person to text us, Stapleton, and they're yours. If you miss out, no worries. You'll have chances all day long. And if Lady Luck comes through, you bring it home, Chris. With KX Country, Canada's number one country.
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0: Well, the sunshine didn't last too long. We do have showers in the forecast this afternoon with gusty winds. Our temp steady at 19. And here in Hamilton, we've reached our high of 19. A few showers will end later this evening with a low of 13. And then sunshine tomorrow with a high of 24. 19 degrees in Hamilton. And it's also 19 now in Oakville and Milton. We always have weather and more at kxcountry.fm. streaming live on all your devices at KX947.FM. 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

0: 94.7 Rally Around. Beautiful things from Megan Maroney. 135, a little bit of sunshine peeking through those clouds in Hamilton. We're sitting at 19 degrees. Randy Houser on the way, Dylan Scott and Nate Holler.
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0: number one for Hot New Country KX 94.7. Nate Holler, A Thought About You, and Dylan Scott, What He'll Never Have. 149. I'm Linda. Just checking in. Our KX Facebook page conversation today has been about pickling season, bottling. Maybe it's tomatoes, jam, preserves. I know a lot of people doing the pickles over the last couple of weeks. And Rebecca posted that, it was Patricia that said she did roasted garlic jelly. So Rebecca wants the recipe, and I'm glad she put that because, Patricia, I think I'd like it too. Oh, Wendy said she's done strawberry jam and zucchini relish. I love zucchini relish. And Joy said, I'm on my seventh day of icicle pickles and then onto zucchini relish. 7 days worth of pickles. Your pantry must be jammed. Way to go. And thank you to all of you who have been conversing and sharing all of your great canning ideas. We've got Stella Lefty coming up. She's got the number one song across Canada this week. Derm will be in just after 2 o'clock. And yes, he will have another pair of tickets to see Chris Stapleton.
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10: Mainly cloudy skies, good chance of showers this afternoon, and temperature steady at 19. Few showers tonight, that should end overnight with a low of 13, and tomorrow lots of sunshine and a high of 24. In Burlington, it's now 20 degrees. We have 19 in Mississauga, 18 in Brantford, and we always have weather and more at kxcountry.fm. I'm Linda. Here's our thought of the day. Wishing you a week that will surprise you with happy moments. Have a great afternoon, everyone. Stella Lefty with her number one song in Canada, Boston.

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0: 1 for Hot New Country, KX 94.7, Kyle McKierney, Rear View, and Laney Wilson, Wildflowers and Wild Horses at 218, kicking off our Monday afternoon. Brand new work week is underway. As George Strait did sing, feeling the chill of an early fall. Yeah, it's a windy day, overcast day. We're at 18 degrees right now in Hamilton. Temperatures into the mid-20s, looks like, for the rest of the work week. You can definitely tell summertime is slowly winding down, but it's all good. It ain't snowing. We got nothing to shovel. And we got Chris Stapleton concert tickets this afternoon. Chris Stapleton concert tickets all week long. Big show coming next week, September the 1st, with Zach Topp and Ashley McBride. Rogers Stadium concert tickets for you this afternoon. Limber up those texting fingers. Keyword is Stapleton when you hear the cue to text. We've got music on the way from Dallas Smith. We got Cody Johnson coming up, and Jason Aldean is next.
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0: Cloudy skies hanging around overnight tonight. Clouds and a low of 13 degrees. We do get a break of the cloudy day with some sunshine tomorrow. High of 24. Clouds on Wednesday with a high of 25. Right now it's cool. 18 in Hamilton, 20 in Oakville. We got 20 in Milton. Weather and more at KX947.FM. 222, I'm Derm. Here's Jason Aldean.

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0: number one for hot new country, KX 94.7. Dallas Smith, Use Me, live in concert at the Banshell CNE a week from today on August the 31st with a very special surprise headliner. Dallas Smith and a surprise headliner. I wonder who it could be. Somebody bigger than Dallas. We don't know. We got to wait till Monday night to find out. We also heard Cody Johnson with The Fall at 2:36. Some Durham, Owen Wrigley, Ella Langley coming up. Bailey Zimmerman next.
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0: 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Owen Riggling's Love, Hate, Love. Ella Langley, her latest from the album Dandelion, and Love and Life Again. Drake is now an Ella fella. He was at an Ella Langley concert over the weekend, and he was shown on the big screen singing along to Choosin' Texas. It is 2:48. I'm Durham. We're chatting about naming your dishwasher on the KX 94.7 Facebook page this afternoon. Some new dishwashers, they're high-tech, and they are Wi-Fi enabled with their own app, which you would use to start and get your dishwasher ready to go. I guess if you're out of town and you forgot to put on the dishwasher before leaving, you can get onto the app and get your dishwasher going so your dishes are clean when you get home. So they have their own app, so thus you must name the appliance in the appliance app. So what would we name our new dishwasher? Maybe Dishco Inferno? Maybe Lord of the Rinse? To the Facebook page we go. Karen says continuously running. Randy going with Kane, clean and never emptied. And Barb says I'd name my dishwasher Sir Suds-a-Lot. We could go with Dishy McDishface, Rinse Witherspoon. Would love to hear from you. You can join the conversation. Having some fun this aft on the Facebook page as we're all set to kick off another long ride of new country. Kenny Chesney coming up and Tucker Wetmore is next.
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0: cloudy skies overnight tonight. We're down to 13 degrees. Tomorrow, sunshine with a high of 24. Clouds return for Wednesday with a midweek high near 25. Right now, 17 in Burlington, 17 in Brantford, 20 in Mississauga. 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At 2:52, I'm Derm, and we're kicking off another long ride of New Country. Here's Tucker Wetmore.

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I know I-

0: Number one for Hot New Country, KX 94.7. Aaron Goodvin, A Boy Like Me, and Riley Green, Gun Top 10 with his Think As You Drunk release, his homage to the late, great Toby Keith at 319. I'm Derm. Let's get our first look at the early drive this afternoon. Here's Maytel.
1: Well, there is still a closure of Highway 6 between East Flamborough Township Road 12 and Flamborough Township Concession 10. Both directions shut down for this ongoing investigation. Also, Toronto-bound QEW by North Shore, the right lane is out. Eastbound QEW just filling in through Mississauga. 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I'm Atal Sperling. More traffic in minutes on KX 94.7.
0: Well, didn't get to watch a lot of the Blue Jays on Saturday or yesterday, just getting stuff done, doing things, but the Jays do not win the weekend series against the Yankees. Just got one out of two, better than nothing, a game and a half out of that final wild card spot. Still lots of baseball left. Jays returning home with the Kansas City Royals in town. Three-game series kicks off tomorrow night, followed by a homestand against the Seattle Mariners. Hamilton Cardinals are playoff bound. It's the final week of the regular season in the Canadian Baseball League. Five games this week for the Cards, a busy one. They're in Welland tomorrow and on Thursday night against the Jackfish, home to the Barrie Baycats on Friday night, in Guelph on Saturday night, and then against the Brantford Red Sox for Fan Appreciation Night. It's to wrap up the regular season this coming Sunday afternoon at the Burnie. Then we get into playoff time. Still lots to be figured out. Let's go, Jays. Let's go, Cardinals. As we've got John Party, we got Tim Hicks, new one on the way, and music from Shaboozy up next.
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0: Cloudy skies overnight tonight, cooling right down, a low of 13 degrees. Tomorrow we do have sunshine forecast with a high of 24. Back to clouds on Wednesday with a midweek high of 25. Right now, 22 in Toronto, 18 in Hamilton, 20 in St. Catharines. 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
1: 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Tennille Arts, Back Then, Right Now, and John Party. One of the big headliners for the upcoming Misty City Music Festival happening in September in Niagara Falls, and Dirt on My Boots. At 3:37, I'm Durham. We've got Morgan Wallen coming up, and music from Jelly Roll is next.
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0: Number one for Hot New Country, KX 94.7, Brock Phillips, Something Else. And Morgan Wallen, you proof. He said when he was a kid, his dad loved the classic rock records like Led Zeppelin and Bad Company. So Morgan grew up listening to such classic rock, and he says a big influence on his songwriting these days. 3:48, let's get an update on the early drive. Here's Maytel.
1: There is still an ongoing closure of Highway 6 both ways between Flamborough Township, Concession 10 and 12. This is for an ongoing investigation. The QEW West looks busy through Burlington. Up the mountain, not bad. It's eastbound that's slow between Wilson and the Link. I'm Maytel Sperling. More traffic in minutes on KX 94.7.
0: Chris Stapleton concert tickets all this week, and your next chance to be texting the keyword Stapleton to grab concert tickets for Chris Stapleton, Zach Top, and Ashley McBride. Man, that's going to be a great night of music. It's coming September the 1st, Rogers Stadium. Next shot to be texting the keyword Stapleton. We're going to guarantee that between 5 and 6 o'clock. Jess Moskaluk coming up before 4. Lainey Wilson is next.
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0: Updated weather forecast from Environment Canada. Clouds hanging around overnight. Tonight we're down to 13 degrees. A cloudy day tomorrow with a high of 24. You got it. Clouds for Wednesday and a high of 25. Right now, 22 in Milton, 22 in Oakville, 18 in Hamilton. Weather and more at KX947.fm. 3:52 with Lainey Wilson.

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2: Good afternoon. It's 4 o'clock. I'm Nick Hughes with KX News. Checking traffic, here's Maytel.
3: Still finding an ongoing closure of Highway 6 between Flamborough Township 10 and 12. That's from a crash this morning. The QEW westbound heavy through Burlington. Up the mountain, not much going on. It's eastbound that's slow between Wilson and the Link. I'm Maytel Sperling. More traffic in minutes on KX 94.7.
2: Making news this hour, Doug Ford is expanding access to a program helping businesses impacted by the latest round of Trump tariffs. The premier is also responding to the president, calling him a less charismatic and less intelligent version of his late brother, Rob Ford.
4: I've been in this game a lot longer than he has. I got skin on me like an alligator. And you think an insult from him hurts me? Well, bring it on, buddy. I'm ready. I've dealt with guys like you my whole life. And guess what? Y'all become losers because you're a loser.
2: Ford says Canada's retaliation to the tariffs needs to make Americans feel the pain. Well, the trade war is getting uglier. Donald Trump is now threatening to hike tariffs on all Canadian-made vehicles, auto parts, and steel to 50% starting January 1st. Trump wrote on social media this morning, "We don't need Canada, they need us." The U.S. president also said our country is, quote, among the worst nations in the world to deal with. Meantime, some economists think the latest escalation could push Canada closer to a recession. The Bank of Montreal says new tariffs will probably take half a percentage point off Canada's economic growth, but most experts say the extent of the damage will depend on how much fiscal stimulus governments dole out. Canada is spending over $11 billion on six new Canadian-built icebreakers. Mark Carney says the goal is to keep our waterways open and move Canadian resources to new markets around the world.
5: The new icebreakers will replace the Coast Guard's aging heavy and medium icebreakers. They'll work in Atlantic Canada, the St. Lawrence, throughout the depths of winter and in our Arctic throughout the summer.
2: Construction starts next year and the full fleet will be in service by 2038. And a major cleanup on Highway 6 in Freelton. A tractor-trailer carrying steel crashed into a construction barrier near the 12th concession this morning. It ended up crossing the highway and spilled diesel into the ditch. No injuries were reported, but charges are pending. The Blue Jays are off today. They start a three-game series with the Royals in Toronto tomorrow. The MLB also announcing the Jays and the Cubs will play next year's Little League Classic. And the U.S. Open continues today in New York City. Weather is next.
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13: Clouds hanging around for the next couple few days, down to 13 overnight tonight. Tomorrow, cloudy and a high of 24. Wednesday, cloudy with a high of 25. Right now, 22 in Mississauga, 18 in Burlington, 18 in Hamilton. 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Co-Wetzel with Jesse Murph on the way, and this is Dirk Bentley.

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0: Number one for Hot New Country, KX 94.7, Co Wetzel, Jesse Murph, High Road, and Zach McPhee. What a cool new song from Zach, The Way I Know You Now. 414, I'm Durham. Let's get an update on the drive home. Here's Maytel.
1: Hearing of a stalled vehicle westbound on the 403, just beyond the link, taking out a lane. Then on the 403 westbound by South Coat, another issue according to callers. Eastbound 403 looks slow through 6 South, and there is a closure of Highway 6 between Flamborough Township, Concession 12 and 10. That's for an ongoing investigation. 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I'm Maytel Sperling. More traffic in minutes on KX 94.7.
0: Well, lots and lots of clouds for the final full week of August, summertime 2026. Fingers crossed we get a little bit of a break, especially Thursday night, because our summer blood moon is upon us. It's a very cool astronomical event. Going to be viewable in much of North America Thursday night into Friday morning. Now, the blood moon is actually a lunar eclipse during which the moon will turn red as the Earth passes between the moon and the sun. Not a total lunar eclipse. It will get close, though. About 96% of the moon's surface will disappear. The maximum eclipse when the moon is most covered will occur Friday morning at about 12:12 a.m. So you want to be staying up late Thursday into early Friday. Likely be in bed by 1 a.m. on Friday morning. Blood moon, fingers crossed, the skies are clear for some fine viewing this week. Music from Bailey Zimmerman on the way, and Florida Georgia Line up next.
2: What a night. Rave reviews, roaring sing-alongs, epic collaborations. Who here caught Chris Stapleton's All-American Roadshow at Rogers Stadium earlier this month? Oh, well, you missed out. Well, fret not, friends. Chris is back to do it again on September 1st with special guests Zach Top and Ashley McBride. And you could score a pair of tickets to this Gotta Be At concert. 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You'll have chances all day long. And if Lady Luck comes through, you bring it home, Chris. 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
6: Clouds hanging around overnight tonight. We're down to 13 degrees. Clouds tomorrow with a high of 24. Clouds into Wednesday with a high of 25 degrees. Right now, 20 in St. Catharines, 19 in Hamilton. We're at 22 in Toronto. 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At 419, I'm Derm. 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

0: 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Evan Burrison and Southside of Sober. 429 Maytel.
1: Had some troubles reported westbound on the 403 just beyond the link. A stall in the right lane, as well as westbound 403 out by South Coast. Another issue blocking a lane. The 403 eastbound looks slow between Wilson and the link. You'll find a tie up East QE into Mississauga. I'm Maytel Sperling. More traffic in minutes on KX94.7.
0: We got Dallas Smith. We got Ella Langley coming up, and Zach John King is next.
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5: 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I'd been out on the road, lonely at night. And it'd been a while.

0: Number one for Hot New Country, KX 94.7. Dallas Smith, the song Good Time Goes. He's live in concert one week from tonight, playing the band shell at the CNE with a special surprise headliner. And Ella Langley, Riley Green, that was our first introduction to Ella. Launched her superstar career, You Look Like You Love Me. Ella's new album, Dandelion, your chance to grab a copy of the new one throughout Wednesday with KX 94.7 Windsticker Wednesday. 446 from Durham. Here's Maytel.
1: Just volume on the QEW eastbound through Mississauga. The westbound side looks slow, mainly into Burlington. Up the mountain, a bit of volume as well. Eastbound side of the 403, heavy from Wilson towards the link. 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I'm Maytel Sperling. More traffic in minutes on KX 94.7.
0: Chris Stapleton all this week. 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Chris Stapleton, Zach Top, Ashley McBride, Rogers Stadium. 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
0: Cloudy skies overnight tonight. We're down to 13 degrees. Clouds tomorrow with a high of 24. Keep the sunglasses away because clouds hanging around through Wednesday with a high of 25. Right now, 22 in Oakville, 19 in Burlington, 19 in Hamilton. 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At 10 to 5, I'm Durham. Here's Russell Dickerson.

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2: Good afternoon. It's 5 o'clock. I'm Nick Hughes with KX News. Checking traffic, here's Maytel.
3: QEW eastbound, you'll find some volume through Mississauga. Having a look at the westbound side, it's a busy one through Burlington and up the mountain. A bit of volume. The eastbound side looks a bit slow between Wilson and the Link. New problems just popping up. East QE just by Aaron Mills. There's a stall in the left lane. I'm Maytel Sperling. More traffic in minutes on KX 94.7.
2: Making news this hour, Doug Ford is fuming over Donald Trump's latest insults and tariffs. Earlier today, the premier said Canada should make Americans feel the pain in retaliation. He also responded to Trump's new social media attack, which despairingly compared Ford to his late brother.
4: Well, I can go back and forth with Trump. I'm just not going to take the bait. This guy's a loser. He's going to be a loser. And you know something? I have more courage, more brains in my baby toe than he has in his whole body.
2: Ford is praising Mark Carney's decision to walk away from negotiations with Washington. Meantime, Donald Trump is lashing out at Canada and threatening to hike certain tariffs in the new year. He's now saying duties on Canadian vehicles, auto parts, and steel are going up to 50% on January 1st. On social media, he's calling our country entitled and repeated his claim that Ottawa is ripping off the U.S. And all this escalation could also be putting Canada's economic recovery in jeopardy. Experts say Ottawa's plan to retaliate with dollar-for-dollar tariffs could drive up inflation here at home. And some economists think the trade war could eventually lead to a recession. That said, most say the extent of the damage will depend on how much government stimulus is sent out. Mark Carney is announcing a $11 billion plan to build 6 new icebreakers for the Canadian Coast Guard. He says thousands of suppliers from across the country will support the work to build these vessels with Canadian materials.
5: Fabricators at Brennan Steel in Brampton, Ontario. Steel specialists at Stigger's Stahl in Hamilton. All working together, producing, preparing, and supplying the high-grade marine steel that forms the backbone of these ships.
2: The goal is to keep Canadian waterways open to send Canadian resources to new markets across the globe. Police are charging a truck driver after a crash shut down a portion of Highway 6. Police say a tractor-trailer carrying steel struck a construction barrier blocking the northbound lanes near Concession 12. It crossed all lanes of traffic before hitting the barrier and spilling diesel into the ditch. The cleanup took about 12 hours. The Blue Jays have the night off. They start a series with Kansas City at the Dome tomorrow. Canada beat Panama 2-1 today at the Little League World Series. And the Blue Jays and Chicago Cubs will play next year's Little League Classic. That was announced today by the MLB. Weather is next.
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clouds going to be hanging around for most of the work week. Overnight tonight, we're down to 13 degrees. Tomorrow, cloudy high of 24. Wednesday, cloudy high of 25. Right now, it's cool. 19 in Hamilton, 21 in Oakville, 21 in Milton. Feeling like the chill of an early fall. 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At 5:04, I'm Durham. It's quitting time. Dean Brody, Stella Lefty coming up. Chris Stapleton concert tickets guaranteed before 6 o'clock. Let's roll. Here's Luke Bryan.

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0: Number one for Hot New Country, KX 94.7. Sorry, Max. Max McNown, Better Me For You, Brown Eyes, and Dean Brody, some whiskey in a teacup. Dean Brody, the Reklaws, wrapping up the summertime. RBC Amphitheater, September the 24th at 517. I'm Derm Maytel.
1: Eastbound side of the QEW, just by Aaron Mills, there's a stall. The right lane is blocked off. The westbound QEW, a bit of volume past the 427. Heavy again through Burlington, heading up the mountain along the 403. It's slow, but not jammed. 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I'm Maytel Sperling. More traffic in minutes on KX 94.7.
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0: 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Maybe Dishco Inferno. Maybe Lord of the Rents. To the KX947 Facebook page we go. We got Dishy McDishface. We got Rents Witherspoon. We got the Dish Slayer. We got Bubble Sheriff. We got the Scrubinator. We got the Plate Whisperer. And this is my favorite, the Underwater Porcelain Technician. You can join the conversation on the Facebook page. Chris Stapleton concert tickets coming up, and music from Jordan Davis is next.
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0: Cloudy skies overnight tonight. We're down to a low of 13 degrees. Tomorrow, it's a cloudy day with a high of 24. Wednesday, you got it, clouds and a high of 25. Right now, some bonus sunshine on the mountain. We've got 19 in Hamilton. We're at 19 in Burlington, 21 in Mississauga. Weather and more at KX947.fm. At 522, I'm Derm. Here's Jordan Davis.

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0: 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That's Josh Stumpf, Johnny Walker, Back to Me, and Kelsey Ballerini with A Hole in the Bottle. 532 Maytel.
1: Eastbound side of the QEW just by Aaron Mills. There's a stall. The right lane is blocked off. The westbound QEW, a bit of volume past the 427. Heavy again through Burlington, heading up the mountain along the 403. It's slow, but not jammed. 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I'm Maytel Sperling. More traffic in minutes on KX 94.7.
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0: 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Tim Hicks and a hell-raising good time. You know what is going to be a hell-raising good time is 1 week from tomorrow night at Rogers Stadium. 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
1: Oh, thank you.
0: I'm not interrupting dinner or anything, am I, Dar?
1: No.
0: Got your text to the keyword Stapleton, Darlene. How about some concert tickets?
1: Excellent.
0: Chris Stapleton, Zach Top, Ashley McBride live in concert at the Rogers Stadium 1 week from tomorrow night. Darlene, we got your text to the keyword Stapleton. Concert tickets are yours. You are going to the show.
1: Oh, thank you so much. I'm so happy.
0: Awesome. Thank you, Darlene, and congrats. Lots more Chris Stapleton concert tickets all this week with Toph and Melissa on The Morning Ride, all this week with Linda Martelli, and all this week with myself. Next shot tomorrow morning with Toph and Melissa Maytel.
2: QEW eastbound, it's a busy one through Mississauga. The westbound side, slow, just past the 427. Some volume into Burlington as well. Heading up the mountain along the 403, there's no issue to pass along. The Link, Red Hill, pretty uneventful. 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Strode's, 403 Fairview Drive in Brantford. A Maytel Sperling, more traffic in minutes on KX 94.7.
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8: 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And when the Ontario NDP moved to scrap the tax on all your groceries, he said no. A vote for his candidate in Hamilton East Stoney Creek is a vote for more cuts, scandals, and waste. On September 3rd, send Doug Ford a message he can't ignore. Vote for Monique Taylor, authorized by the CFO for the Ontario NDP.
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0: Cloudy skies overnight tonight. We're down to 13 degrees. We got a cloudy day tomorrow with a high of 24. Clouds on Wednesday with a high of 25. Guess what? Clouds into Thursday. Right now, 21 in Toronto, 20 in St. Catharines, 19 in Hamilton. 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
1: Good evening. It's 6 o'clock. I'm Nick Hughes with KX News for Boonstra Heating and Air Conditioning. Checking traffic, here's Maytel.
2: Eastbound side of the QEW looks busy through Mississauga. The westbound side, not too bad through Mississauga, Oakville, or Burlington. All easing up. 403 up the mountain, mostly busy just beyond 6 North. I'm Maytel Sperling. More traffic in minutes on KX 94.7.
1: Making news this hour, Doug Ford is expanding access to a program helping businesses impacted by the latest round of Trump tariffs. The premier is also responding to the president calling him a less charismatic and less intelligent version of his late brother, Rob Ford.
3: I've been in this game a lot longer than he has. I got skin on me like an alligator. And you think an insult from him hurts me? Well, bring it on, buddy. I'm ready. I've dealt with guys like you my whole life. And guess what? Y'all become losers because you're a loser.
1: Ford says Canada's retaliation to the tariffs needs to make Americans feel the pain. Well, the trade war is getting uglier. Donald Trump is now threatening to hike tariffs on all Canadian-made vehicles, auto parts, and steel to 50% starting January 1st. Trump wrote on social media this morning, "We don't need Canada. They need us." The U.S. president also said our country is, quote, among the worst nations in the world to deal with. Meantime, some economists think the latest escalation could push Canada closer to a recession. The Bank of Montreal says new tariffs will probably take half a percentage point off Canada's economic growth, but most experts say the extent of the damage will depend on how much fiscal stimulus governments dole out. Canada is spending over $11 billion on six new Canadian-built icebreakers. Mark Carney says the goal is to keep our waterways open and move Canadian resources to new markets around the world.
4: The new icebreakers will replace the Coast Guard's aging heavy and medium icebreakers. They'll work in Atlantic Canada, the St. Lawrence, throughout the depths of winter and in our Arctic throughout the summer.
1: Construction starts next year and the full fleet will be in service by 2038. And a major cleanup on Highway 6 in Freelton. A tractor-trailer carrying steel crashed into a construction barrier near the 12th concession this morning. It ended up crossing the highway and spilled diesel into the ditch. No injuries were reported, but charges are pending. The Blue Jays are off today. They start a three-game series with the Royals in Toronto tomorrow. The MLB also announcing the Jays and the Cubs will play next year's Little League Classic. And the U.S. Open continues today in New York City. Weather is next.
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7: Cloudy skies overnight tonight. We're down to a low of 13 degrees. A cloudy Tuesday with a high of 24. A cloudy Wednesday with a high of 25 degrees. Right now, 21 in Milton, 21 in Oakville. We got 19 in Hamilton. 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We've got Alan Jackson. New music from Tony Stevens on the way. And this is Morgan Wallen.

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1: Dollars, Insidious out of the further in at number two, The Odyssey at number three. Ethel Catterham. She has been officially certified by the Guinness Book of World Records as the planet's oldest living person as she celebrated her 117th birthday over the weekend. Ethel credits her long life to avoiding conflict. And Larry the Cable Guy was rushed to the hospital for appendicitis. The 63-year-old comedian had emergency surgery. He is now back home and recovering. The health scare forced tapings of his new TV series, American Mayhem, to be postponed. And Jelly Roll is the special guest host on Jimmy Kimmel Live all this week. Music from Kenny Chesney on the way, and Chris Young is next.
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1: Cloudy skies and cooling right down overnight tonight. Time to break out the comforter. Down to a low of 13 degrees overnight. Tomorrow, clouds, a high of 24. Wednesday, clouds and a high of 25. Right now, 21 in Mississauga, 19 in Burlington, 19 in Hamilton. Weather and more at KX947.FM. 619, I'm Derm. 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
1: QEW, it's not bad through Mississauga, Oakville, Burlington. All has improved. 403 up the mountain. Quiet. 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A Maytel Sperling with traffic on KX 94.7.
0: We got Nate Haller coming up, Dustin Lynch, and music from John Party is next.
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0: 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Nate Holler, Tenille Towns, Backfire. Dustin Lynch, Mackenzie Porter went to number one with that country music duet, Thinking About You. 6:40, final look at the drive for the day. Here's Maytel.
1: QEW eastbound through Mississauga, not too bad at all. The westbound side really looks good now through Mississauga, Oakville, and Burlington. The 403 heading up the mountain, not bad at all. The link as well as Red Hill, pretty quiet. 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I'm Maytel Sperling with traffic on KX 94.7.
0: And we're all set to kick off another long ride of new country. Thomas Rhett, Brett Kissel on the way, and Riley Green up next.
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0: Cloudy skies cooling right down, 13 degrees overnight tonight. Tomorrow it's a cloudy day with a high of 24. You got it. Clouds on Wednesday and a high of 25. Right now, 19 in Hamilton, 19 in St. Catharines. We've got 21 in Toronto. Weather and more at KX947.fm. At 6:44, I'm Derm. Have an awesome Monday night. We're kicking off another long ride of new country with Riley Green. We'll see you.

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0: for Hot New Country, KX 94.7 High Valley and Fools. Before that, Tim McGraw, Just to See You Smile. Hey, it's Melissa joining you on this Monday evening, and big thanks to Mikey for stepping in and filling in for Toff on Friday and today. Toff off on the Canada 911 Foundation for the ride for first responders all weekend long. It's probably the only one I've ever heard of its kind, where they ride for 3 days and stay over and get to bond and that sort of thing, raise funds, of course. And so tomorrow on the KX Morning Ride, Toff is back. We want to hear all about what happened this weekend.
1: What a night. Rave reviews, roaring sing-alongs, epic collaborations. Who here caught Chris Stapleton's All-American Roadshow at Rogers Stadium earlier this month? Oh, well, you missed out. Well, fret not, friends. Chris is back to do it again on September 1st with special guests Zach Top and Ashley McBride. And you could score a pair of tickets to this Gotta Be At concert. All this week, join the KX Morning Ride with Toff and Melissa for your first shot at these free tickets. Just be the ninth person to text us, Stapleton, and they're yours. If you miss out, no worries. You'll have chances all day long. And if Lady Luck comes through, you bring it home, Chris. 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
2: Zach Topp making his way to Toronto. He's going to be at the Rogers Stadium along with Chris Stapleton and Ashley McBride. And that's coming up very quickly, 1 week tomorrow, September 1st. And he is on the way after Luke Combs, KX 94.7.

for Hot New Country, KX 94.7. Tyler Joe Miller, Under the Influence. Before that, Bailey Zimmerman, Chevy Silverado. 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
1: 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Jade Eagleson, Worth the Double. Ella Langley before that, Choosing Texas. I had to laugh because Jade Eagleson, he a couple of years ago won the fans' choice for CCMA, and they get a, I think it's a Ford truck. He gets a truck. I think it's a Ford F-150, and it's a really nice truck. And we were talking about it when he was visiting right just before the Route 905 Country Music Festival, talking about this nice truck that he got. And he says, I don't know. He goes, I drive the beater. He goes, my wife drives the nice Ford truck. I said, good on you, Jade.
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